0: 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It's 8 o'clock from Quincy's most trusted name in news, 800-CJBQ. 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
1: From the National Newsroom of the Canadian Press, I'm Hannah Stolz. U.S. President Donald Trump announced Friday he made a deal to buy diesel fuel from Russia to help lower the rising fuel costs in the U.S. as the war with Iran continues. Then today, Trump announced another deal on social media. ABC National correspondent Stephen Portnoy has more.
2: Now, Trump saying he's achieved an energy ceasefire in the war, claiming in a post that both parties have agreed. The announcement coming an hour after this interview with Zelensky aired on ABC's This Week.
3: If they want energy ceasefire, we are open for this. Don't attack us. Don't kill our children. We will stop attack your diesel.
2: Zelensky's aides welcomed Trump's announcement, but a source told ABC News word of an agreement came as a surprise in Kyiv.
1: Ukraine has targeted Russian oil refineries in retaliation for Russian strikes on energy infrastructure in Ukraine. Prime Minister Mark Carney's office says he spoke with Ukrainian President Volodymyr Zelensky today about the recently announced U.S.-Russia diesel supply deal. Carney reportedly made it very clear to Zelensky that this agreement runs against the efforts of Canada and its allies to end the war in Europe by providing Russia with more revenue. Carney did, however, thank U.S. President Donald Trump for his leadership towards securing an energy ceasefire between Russia and Ukraine. French Ambassador Hélène Farnaud de Froment says her country sees Prime Minister Mark Carney's approach to managing trade negotiations with the Trump administration in the U.S. as being exemplary. She says her mission is very clear in that it's to work toward making France one of Canada's closest allies in Europe in all fields and sectors. Health experts say Canadians should get their flu shot as soon as it becomes available in their area. The head of the Firestone Institute for Respiratory Health, Don Bowdish, says the flu vaccine works for about 6 months, but peak protection lasts for about three.
4: In years where we get vaccinated early and flu comes really late, that will probably reduce efficacy to a certain degree. But this year, it looks like we're heading towards an early season. So I would definitely advise that people go in this particular year, as soon as they can to get those flu shots.
1: The flu vaccine is recommended for everyone 6 months of age and older. A Newfoundland man says his 480-kilogram pumpkin could outgrow Godzilla, a famed giant he also grew. Leslie Lake says Pothole got its name from a wound inflicted by an overheated electric blanket, which Lake had laid over the gourd during a chilly night last month. Lake says Newfoundland's growing season wasn't great for pumpkins this year.
5: This year was very cool spring. So I ended up having to put heat trace in the ground to heat up my ground to get it warm enough. And then I put heaters on it. So I started this plant very early, and it was a fight, just fighting the rain and the humidity and the cold. And then we had a cool summer as well.
1: The lake's annual Giant Pumpkin Festival is canceled this year after a poor growing season, but Pothole will still be weighed. This is the Canadian Press. In sports, the LA Dodgers are two series wins away from a rare baseball three-peat. The reigning World Series champions are in Milwaukee for tonight's Game 1 of the National League Championship Series. The Dodgers beat Toronto in the Fall Classic last year. Tampa Bay welcomes Cleveland in the ALCS starting tomorrow. The Vancouver Canucks will try to hand the New York Rangers their first home loss of the season this evening. It's one of three games on tap around the National Hockey League. The Chicago Bears are paying tribute to Hall of Fame coach Mike Ditka. They wore number 89 stickers on their helmet today, and a moment of silence was observed before a 31-7 loss to the Green Bay Packers. He died on Thursday at the age of 86. Canada's Gabrielle Dabrowski has her fifth women's doubles title of the season. She teamed up with Brazil's Luisa Stefani for a win in the final of the China Open in Beijing. Dabrowski has now won 25 career double titles on the WTA Tour. From the Canadian Press, I'm Hannah Stolz.
6: CJBQ radar weather, rain ending around midnight, then cloudy, maybe a shower, some drizzle. The low's 12 tonight. Tomorrow on Monday, variable cloudiness, bit of sunshine, windy and fairly warm. The high's 19. Looking ahead to Tuesday now, cloudy, chance of showers, warmer. The high's 22. That's your CJBQ radar weather forecast.
0: Read it tomorrow. See it tonight. Hear it today. 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
1: From the National Newsroom of the Canadian Press, I'm Hannah Stoles. Prime Minister Mark Carney spoke with Ukrainian President Volodymyr Zelensky today about U.S. President Donald Trump's new diesel fuel supply agreement with Russia. The Prime Minister's office says the two leaders discussed the new agreement for Russia to supply millions of tons of diesel to fuel the U.S., which Trump announced Friday. Here's Canadian Press reporter Lisa Laporte.
2: The Prime Minister's office says Carney made clear this agreement runs against the efforts of Canada and its allies to end the war in Europe by providing Russia with new revenue. A readout from the office says the two leaders talked about increasing coordination with allies to help Ukraine with its air defense needs.
1: Meantime, Trump posted on social media today that Ukraine and Russia had agreed to an energy ceasefire, which appeared to be news to Zelensky. He says he's awaiting details from the White House about it. Canadians are advised against traveling to Riyadh Airport after Houthi attacks. A travel advisory was issued to avoid all non-essential travel to Saudi Arabia and to avoid all travel to the King Khalid International Airport in Riyadh. Prime Minister Mark Carney condemned the violence late Saturday night, calling the Houthis' attacks on civilian infrastructure abhorrent and unjustified. Elections Alberta says it's ready for advanced voting to begin this week for the October 19th referendum. Advanced polls open on Tuesday, and based on the number of requests for mail-in ballots, there could be a record turnout of about 85%. The unprecedented demand for mail-in ballots wasn't without hiccups, and about 300 voters received their envelopes with some of the 10 questions missing. Premier Daniel Smith has faced criticism from the opposition NDP for underfunding the electoral system and setting Elections Alberta up to fail with the massive referendum. Pope Leo delivered some important news. The pontiff will undergo surgery to remove a nodule from his lung in the coming days. ABC foreign correspondent Tom Sufi-Burridge reports.
3: Pope Leo breaking the news himself in St. Peter's Square, telling the crowd that doctors during checkups had found what the Pope described as a circumscribed nodule in his lung. The Pope sounded upbeat and just before the announcement indicated he still plans to travel to South America on a two-week trip next month.
1: The Vatican says he's expected to spend about a week in the hospital. A Newfoundland man may have grown the biggest pumpkin ever recorded on the island. Leslie Lake says his 480-kilogram pumpkin named Pothole is on track to outgrow Newfoundland's famed Godzilla, which he also grew. Lake says the journey with Pothole wasn't always smooth.
4: It was a cool night a couple months ago, or a month ago, and so I came up and I put a heating blanket on, and a blanket on top, and trying to keep him cozy, and of course, it overheated and burnt a hole in the skin. So I thought it was done.
1: Pothole got its name from the wound inflicted by the overheated electric blanket. This is the Canadian Press. In sports, the LA Dodgers are two series wins away from a rare baseball three-peat. The reigning World Series champions are in Milwaukee for tonight's Game 1 of the National League Championship Series. The Dodgers beat Toronto in the Fall Classic last year. Tampa Bay welcomes Cleveland in the ALCS starting tomorrow. The Vancouver Canucks will try to hand the New York Rangers their first home loss of the season this evening. It's one of three games on tap around the National Hockey League. The Chicago Bears are paying tribute to Hall of Fame coach Mike Ditka. They wore number 89 stickers on their helmet today, and a moment of silence was observed before a 31-7 loss to the Green Bay Packers. He died on Thursday at the age of 86. Canada's Gabrielle Dabrowski has her fifth women's doubles title of the season. She teamed up with Brazil's Luisa Stefani for a win in the final of the China Open in Beijing. Dabrowski has now won 25 career double titles on the WTA Tour. From the Canadian Press, I'm Hannah Stoles.
5: CJBQ radar weather, rain ending around midnight, then cloudy, maybe a shower, some drizzle, the lows 12 tonight. Tomorrow on Monday, variable cloudiness, bit of sunshine, windy and fairly warm, the highs 19. Looking ahead to Tuesday now, cloudy, chance of showers, warmer, the highs 22. That's your CJBQ radar weather forecast.
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0: Hey, I'm Mitch Evans, creative writer here at Quinny Broadcasting. On behalf of my wife, Amanda, and our kids, Eli, Bella, Emma, and Allie, happy Thanksgiving. Enjoy some time with family and try not to fight over the turkey legs this year.
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1: From the National Newsroom of the Canadian Press, I'm Hannah Stoles. Prime Minister Mark Carney says the U.S.-Russia diesel supply deal is undermining efforts to end the war in Ukraine. Carney underscored that Canada remains willing to expand its Russia sanctions. He did, however, thank U.S. President Donald Trump for his leadership towards securing an energy ceasefire between Russia and Ukraine. Trump announced the ceasefire on Sunday, but didn't immediately offer any details. Canada is discouraging travel to the airport in the Saudi capital of Riyadh. Canada's ambassador says Canadians who are in need of consular assistance after the strikes at the airport can get it at the embassy as it remains open. He also cautions anyone in Riyadh who comes across military debris to avoid posting about it on social media and instead should report it to authorities. Health experts say Canadians should get their flu shot as soon as it becomes available in their area. The flu vaccine is recommended for anyone 6 months of age and older. The head of the Firestone Institute for Respiratory Health, Don Bowdish, says the flu vaccine provides about 6 months of total protection.
2: Flu shots last only about 6 months, and you get the best protection for about 3 months. Now, because flu season is about 6 months long, you know, one flu shot should cover you for the whole season.
1: She says it takes about 2 weeks for protection to kick in after vaccination. A brand of turkey gravy sold in Canada has been recalled because it contains undeclared mustard.
3: Kevin's Natural Foods turkey gravy is sold in British Columbia, Alberta, Saskatchewan, and Manitoba. The Canadian Food Inspection Agency says the product contains mustard, which is not included on its label. The agency says the recall was triggered by the company, and there have been no reported reactions associated with the product. It says the turkey gravy should not be consumed by anyone who is allergic or sensitive to mustard and is advising customers not to distribute or sell it. The agency is investigating and says it is verifying that the product is being removed from the marketplace. Lisa Laporte, The Canadian Press.
1: A wildlife park in northern England, known for its two-acre reserve for endangered tigers, allowing visitors to watch from a raised walkway, is closed after a deadly tiger attack when an attendee breached an enclosure. ABC's Rena Roy has the details.
4: South Yorkshire police telling ABC News the man entered a tiger enclosure Saturday afternoon. The tiger attacking the man, leaving him seriously injured. Emergency crews rushing to the scene, including two ambulances and an air ambulance. Despite efforts to save him, the man was pronounced dead. Investigators working to determine exactly what happened. Authorities say the tiger was not injured and remained inside its enclosure with no threat to the public.
1: Park officials say staff members were traumatized by the incident and have received specialist support. As for the tiger, he's safe and will not be euthanized. This is the Canadian Press. In sports, the LA Dodgers are two series wins away from a rare baseball three-peat. The reigning World Series champions are in Milwaukee for tonight's Game 1 of the National League Championship Series. The Dodgers beat Toronto in the Fall Classic last year. Tampa Bay welcomes Cleveland in the ALCS starting tomorrow. The Vancouver Canucks will try to hand the New York Rangers their first home loss of the season this evening. It's one of three games on tap around the National Hockey League. The Chicago Bears are paying tribute to Hall of Fame coach Mike Ditka. They wore number 89 stickers on their helmet today, and a moment of silence was observed before a 31-7 loss to the Green Bay Packers. He died on Thursday at the age of 86. Canada's Gabrielle Dabrowski has her fifth women's doubles title of the season. She teamed up with Brazil's Luisa Stefani for a win in the final of the China Open in Beijing. Dabrowski has now won 25 career double titles on the WTA Tour. From the Canadian Press, I'm Hannah Stoles.
5: CJBQ radar weather, rain ending around midnight, then cloudy, maybe a shower, some drizzle. The low's 12 tonight. Tomorrow on Monday, variable cloudiness, bit of sunshine, windy and fairly warm. The high's 19. Looking ahead to Tuesday now, cloudy, chance of showers, warmer. The high's 22. That's your CJBQ radar weather forecast.
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1: From the National Newsroom of the Canadian Press, I'm Hannah Stolz. Prime Minister Mark Carney's office says he spoke with Ukrainian President Volodymyr Zelensky today about a recently announced U.S.-Russia diesel supply deal. U.S. President Donald Trump announced the deal on Friday, which involves Russia supplying millions of tons of diesel fuel to the U.S. Carney reportedly made it very clear to Zelensky that this agreement runs against the efforts of Canada and its allies to end the war in Europe by providing Russia with more revenue. Ukrainian officials are pushing back against comments from President Trump, who urges Ukraine to hold elections and get rid of President Zelensky. ABC's Chuck Sivertson has more.
2: 4 weeks after signing into law more sanctions on Russia, President Trump now blaming Ukraine's leader.
3: Well, I think he should have an election, and he could have settled this thing many times.
2: Ukrainian officials rejecting that, including Member of Parliament Kira Rudik.
4: And it's up to no other leader than Ukrainian people whom and when we will be electing.
2: Visiting President Zelensky Friday in Ukraine, pledging continued support, a group of Republican and Democratic U.S. lawmakers.
1: Trump has blamed Ukrainian drone strikes at Russian energy installations for global price increases. Canada advises no travel to Riyadh's airport after the latest attack in the Saudi Arabian capital.
5: Canada's ambassador to Saudi Arabia says the embassy in Riyadh remains open for Canadians needing consular assistance. A Saudi-led coalition fighting Houthi rebels in Yemen says another projectile has hit a passenger terminal at Riyadh's airport, just one day after a missile attack on the same terminal killed 12 people and injured hundreds. Canada's issued a travel advisory to avoid all non-essential travel to Saudi Arabia and to avoid all travel to Riyadh's international airport. Prime Minister Mark Carney has condemned the violence and calls the Houthis' attacks on civilian infrastructure abhorrent and unjustified. Jason White, The Canadian Press.
1: A brand of turkey gravy sold in Western Canada is being recalled due to undeclared mustard. The Canadian Food Inspection Agency says the recall was triggered by Kevin's Natural Foods and that there have been no reported reactions associated with the product. The gravy is sold in BC, Alberta, Saskatchewan, and Manitoba. The agency says the turkey gravy shouldn't be consumed by anyone who's allergic or sensitive to mustard. A Newfoundland man may have grown the biggest pumpkin ever recorded on the island. Leslie Lake says his 480-kilogram pumpkin named Pothole is on track to outgrow Newfoundland's famed Godzilla, which he also grew. Lake says he almost lost Pothole to an overheating incident during a chilly night last month.
6: But it healed. I put some sulfur on it and fans 24/7, and it healed, but it never grew. Everything grew around it, so now it's a perfect Pothole.
1: For the past few years, the Lakes have hosted a festival in October where local growers can weigh their large gourds with gear capable of weighing the fruit from a company in St. John's. This is the Canadian Press. In sports, the New York Rangers beat the visiting Vancouver Canucks 6-2 in NHL play. The Rangers improved to 5-2. Jake DeBrusk and Elias Pettersson scored for the Canucks, who lost their fourth in a row and slipped to 2-5. The visiting Seattle Kraken won 5-3 over the Washington Capitals. Alex Ovechkin scored his first of the season for the Caps, who had their two-game win streak halted and slipped to 3-2. The visiting Carolina Hurricanes beat the winless Philadelphia Flyers 4-1. The Chicago Bears paid tribute to Hall of Fame coach Mike Ditka. They wore 89 stickers on their helmets and observed a moment of silence before a 31-7 loss to the Green Bay Packers. Ditka died on Thursday at the age of 86. Canada's Gabriela Dabrowski has her fifth women's doubles title of the season. She teamed up with Brazil's Luisa Stefani for a win in the final of the China Open in Beijing. Dabrowski has now won 25 career double titles on the WTA Tour. From the Canadian Press, I'm Hannah Stolz.
7: CJBQ radar weather, rain ending around midnight, then cloudy, maybe a shower, some drizzle, the lows 12 tonight. Tomorrow on Monday, variable cloudiness, bit of sunshine, windy and fairly warm, the high's 19. Looking ahead to Tuesday now, cloudy, chance of showers, warmer, the high's 22. That's your CJBQ radar weather forecast.
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1: From the National Newsroom of the Canadian Press, I'm Hannah Stoles. The Prime Minister's office says Mark Carney thanked U.S. President Donald Trump for his leadership towards securing an energy ceasefire between Ukraine and Russia. But Carney also expressed to Ukraine's leader that Trump's new diesel supply agreement with Russia undermines Canada's efforts to end the war in Europe. After making the deal with Russia, President Trump then called for Ukraine to hold a national election and look to replace their wartime leader, which Ukraine's constitution prohibits during a conflict. But Ukrainian President Volodymyr Zelensky had a counteroffer. ABC national correspondent Stephen Portnoy explains.
2: Volodymyr Zelensky appeared on ABC's This Week, and he did acknowledge the president's call for elections in Ukraine.
3: Tell Putin, give us 2 months, 60 days of total ceasefire, 60 days, and we will organize elections.
2: Now, during that interview, Zelensky also floated the option of a ceasefire on energy. Ukraine would stop attacking Russian diesel facilities if Moscow agreed to stop striking Ukraine's electrical grid. And an hour after that interview aired, we saw the president on social media announcing that an energy ceasefire had been agreed upon between the parties.
1: On Sunday, Ukraine said Russia attacked a power plant in Kharkiv. BC Greens leader Emily Lowen says NDP policies on AI data centers do not go far enough. NDP leader David Eby issued on Saturday data center policies like water efficiency standards, mandated reporting of water consumption, and community engagement on conservation and drought planning. Lowen says the public also needs to have a say in whether the centers get built at all. Experts say Canadians should get their flu shot as soon as it becomes available in their area. The head of the Firestone Institute for Respiratory Health, Don Bodish, says the flu is really bad for kids.
4: Super bad for kids with asthma or any other sort of health conditions. Even healthy children need to get a flu shot. So we've seen that those rates have actually been declining post-pandemic. So parents should really get their kids a flu shot to keep them in school, to keep them healthy, and to make sure that they don't have a serious adverse event.
1: She says the flu vaccine works for about 6 months, but peak protection lasts for about 3 months. Hit 90s boy band The Backstreet Boys are adding more tour dates to their Toronto residency.
5: Yeah. What was first announced as a four-night run at Rogers Centre has grown to 11 shows. With the band's recent announcement, they're adding concerts on March 5th and 6th. The band says on its website the new dates were added due to overwhelming demand. Dubbed Into the Millennium Homecoming Live in Canada, the residency will kick off on February 12th. Apart from the two shows scheduled at Las Vegas' Sphere venue, the 11 performances in Toronto are the band's only shows in 2027. Lisa Laporte, The Canadian Press, Toronto.
1: This is The Canadian Press. In sports, the New York Rangers beat the visiting Vancouver Canucks 6-2 in NHL play. The Rangers improved to 5-2. Jake DeBrusque and Elias Pettersson scored for the Canucks, who lost their fourth in a row and slipped to 2-5. The visiting Seattle Kraken won 5-3 over the Washington Capitals. Alex Ovechkin scored his first of the season for the Caps, who had their two-game win streak halted and slipped to 3-2. The visiting Carolina Hurricanes beat the winless Philadelphia Flyers 4-1. The Chicago Bears paid tribute to Hall of Fame coach Mike Ditka. They wore 89 stickers on their helmets and observed a moment of silence before a 31-7 loss to the Green Bay Packers. Ditka died on Thursday at the age of 86. Canada's Gabriela Dabrowski has her fifth women's doubles title of the season. She teamed up with Brazil's Luisa Stefani for a win in the final of the China Open in Beijing. Dabrowski has now won 25 career double titles on the WTA Tour. From the Canadian Press, I'm Hannah Stoles.
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It's me, stereotypical old Thanksgiving guy, with a question. Do you like stuffing? And I mean real stuffing. Not that boxed crap that you get in the grocery store. The kind you have to dig out of a turkey's rear end. Oh, you just want me to wish everybody a happy Thanksgiving on behalf of Ted Bradford? Well, okay.

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1: I am a CHAMP, a member of the WARAMS Child Amputee Program.
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1: From the National Newsroom of the Canadian Press, I'm Hannah Stoles. Just last month, U.S. President Donald Trump signed the Lindsey Graham Act, initiating tough sanctions on the sale of Russian and Iranian oil. But Friday, President Trump announced a new deal that lifts Russian oil sanctions and allows the diesel import as prices spike. ABC national correspondent Stephen Portnoy explains where that deal might encounter some problems.
2: The deal the president announced on Friday stunned the world. It would have Russia providing 300,000 tons of diesel to the global market immediately and up to 3 million tons by November. But experts say a couple of things. One, that it's unlikely to have a major impact on prices, particularly here in the U.S. And two, there are questions about whether Russia can even meet the goal the president announced, because Ukrainian strikes on Russian diesel facilities have recently led to a diesel shortage in Russia.
1: On Sunday, Trump posted on social media that an energy ceasefire was secured between Russia and Ukraine. Prime Minister Mark Carney expressed to Ukraine's leader that Trump's new diesel supply agreement with Russia undermines Canada's efforts to end the war in Europe. Ukrainian President Volodymyr Zelensky publicly voiced support for Trump's energy ceasefire, but also says he was still awaiting details from the White House. France's new ambassador to Canada says her country admires the Liberal government's response to the extremely radical United States. Hélène Farnaud de Froment is calling for swift action to boost Canada's strategic ties with Europe. She says France offers Canada win-win cooperation in sectors like aerospace, defense, energy, quantum technology, and artificial intelligence. Health experts say Canadians should get their flu shot as soon as it becomes available in their area. The head of the Firestone Institute for Respiratory Health, Don Bodish, talks about a higher dose flu shot.
3: The immune system, as you get older, needs a bit of an extra kick. So there's two formulations. One includes just more of the protein, the influenza protein, and another one contains something called an adjuvant, which again just gives the immune system a bit of a kick. And both have been shown to be really well tolerated by older adults.
1: In Ontario, both the flu and COVID-19 shots became available on September 28th for people ages 65 and older, residents of long-term care or retirement homes, and hospital patients and staff. A Newfoundland man says his 480-kilogram pumpkin could outgrow Godzilla, a famed giant he also grew. Leslie Lake says Pothole got its name from a wound from an overheating electric blanket, which Lake had to lay over the gourd during a chilly night last month. The 52-year-old heavy equipment operator says it was a battle to keep Pothole alive.
4: It was a fight the whole summer trying to keep this thing growing, because sometimes the warmer it is, above 15 degrees for this. This one put on 50 pounds a day once it started growing.
1: In 2022, Godzilla weighed in at 469 kilograms. There's no authority keeping tabs on large gourds in Newfoundland, but Lake says it was believed Godzilla is the largest pumpkin ever grown on the island. This is the Canadian Press. In sports, the New York Rangers beat the visiting Vancouver Canucks 6-2 in NHL play. The Rangers improved to 5-2. Jake DeBrusque and Elias Pettersson scored for the Canucks, who lost their fourth in a row and slipped to 2-5. The visiting Seattle Kraken won 5-3 over the Washington Capitals. Alex Ovechkin scored his first of the season for the Caps, who had their two-game win streak halted and slipped to 3-2. The visiting Carolina Hurricanes beat the winless Philadelphia Flyers 4-1. The Chicago Bears paid tribute to Hall of Fame coach Mike Ditka. They wore 89 stickers on their helmets and observed a moment of silence before a 31-7 loss to the Green Bay Packers. Ditka died on Thursday at the age of 86. Canada's Gabriela Dabrowski has her fifth women's doubles title of the season. She teamed up with Brazil's Luisa Stefani for a win in the final of the China Open in Beijing. Dabrowski has now won 25 career double titles on the WTA Tour. From the Canadian Press, I'm Hannah Stoles.
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1: From the National Newsroom of the Canadian Press, I'm Karen Rebo. Prime Minister Mark Carney spent part of Thanksgiving Sunday speaking with Ukrainian President Volodymyr Zelensky about America's controversial diesel fuel supply agreement with Russia. The Prime Minister's office says Carney and Zelensky discussed the agreement U.S. President Donald Trump announced on social media Friday that would see Russia supply millions of tons of diesel fuel to the U.S. to ease pressure on diesel prices. Here's Canadian Press reporter Lisa Laporte.
2: The Prime Minister's office says Carney made clear this agreement runs against the efforts of Canada and its allies to end the war in Europe by providing Russia with new revenue. A readout from the office says the two leaders talked about increasing coordination with allies to help Ukraine with its air defense needs.
1: On Sunday, a bipartisan group of six American senators, four Republicans and two Democrats, called for Trump's administration to immediately reverse course on that plan to purchase diesel from Russia. One of those senators, Republican Tom Tillis, said on NBC's Meet the Press that the diesel supply deal could be illegal since Congress passed a bill in 2022 to ban Russian energy imports. Meantime, U.S. President Trump says Russia and Ukraine had agreed to an energy ceasefire in the 4.5-year-old war, but offered no details. And Kyiv has since reported continued attacks by Moscow on energy sites after his statement. Ukraine's president says while his country welcomed the announcement, Russia was still hitting Ukraine's energy infrastructure in Kyiv and in the city of Kharkiv. A passenger terminal at the international airport in Riyadh has been struck again, a day after a missile hit the complex and killed 12 people and wounded hundreds. Sunday's strike occurred as King Khalid International Airport remained closed. The Iran-backed Houthi rebels in neighboring Yemen claimed responsibility. Canada has issued a travel advisory to avoid all non-essential travel to Saudi Arabia, and Canadians already in Riyadh are urged to avoid the city's airport. And the remnants of Hurricane Isaias have brought heavy rain and flooding risk to parts of the Central Appalachians and Mid-Atlantic region now. The late-season storm, which hit Florida as a Category 2 hurricane, has caused at least four deaths as it barreled into the northern Gulf Coast Friday night. Hurricane-force winds caused damage and power outages in Florida, where the storm made landfall near Pensacola. Here's ABC's Leslie Lopez.
3: We're seeing oak trees and magnolia trees. They're coming down into power poles, into power lines. So to restore this area, it is going to take quite some time. There are many trees that are still down. It's remarkable to see the effort in trying to get these roadways cleared, but many roadways still blocked, many power lines still affected. So this could take quite some time.
1: This is the Canadian Press. In sports, Game 1 of baseball's National League Championship Series goes to Milwaukee. Bryce Turang homered off Tarek Skubal, and Milwaukee's bullpen shut down Los Angeles, sending the Brewers to a 2-1 win over the visiting Dodgers in the series opener. In NHL action Sunday, Ty Cartier and Will Cooley each scored twice, and the New York Rangers beat the visiting Vancouver Canucks 6-2 to hand Vancouver their fourth loss in a row. The Philadelphia Flyers suffered their franchise record 7th straight loss, dropping a 4-1 decision to Carolina, and Seattle skated past the Washington Capitals 5-3. And in NFL football Sunday night, Tyler Huntley led Baltimore to a game-tying touchdown and a two-point conversion in the final minute of regulation, and then scored on a one-yard sneak in overtime as the visiting Ravens rallied to beat the Atlanta Falcons 30-23. From the Canadian Press, I'm Karen Rebo.
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1: From the National Newsroom of the Canadian Press, I'm Karen Rebo. Prime Minister Mark Carney had a phone conversation Sunday with the President of Ukraine and expressed strong support for the energy ceasefire that U.S. President Donald Trump announced on social media earlier in the day. Now, Trump offered no details in that post. Both Carney and Ukraine's Volodymyr Zelensky called on Russia to end its strikes on Ukraine's energy infrastructure and abide by this apparent agreement, though Zelensky noted later that Russia was still hitting Ukraine's energy infrastructure in the capital of Kyiv and in the city of Kharkiv. Moscow has not commented. Also Sunday, Carney indicated Trump's new diesel supply agreement with Russia, announced Friday, undermines Canada's efforts to end the war in Europe. Carney and Zelensky also talked about increasing coordination with EU allies to help Ukraine with its air defense needs. Experts say Canadians should get their flu shot as soon as it becomes available in their area. The flu vaccine is free across the country and is recommended for everyone 6 months of age and older. The head of the Firestone Institute for Respiratory Health, Don Bowdish, says flu is really bad for kids.
2: Super bad for kids with asthma or any other sort of health conditions. Even healthy children need to get a flu shot. So we've seen that those rates have actually been declining post-pandemic. So parents should really get their kids a flu shot to keep them in school, to keep them healthy, and to make sure that they don't have a serious adverse event.
1: Bowdish says it takes about 2 weeks for protection to kick in after vaccination. The vaccine works for about 6 months, but peak protection lasts for about 3 months. What will happen to Krista Pike, the American woman on Tennessee's death row who survived two lethal injection attempts 12 days ago? ABC's Perry Russum has the latest.
3: Krista Pike is back in prison after being released from the hospital. Her lawyers say she will continue to receive medical care after that botched execution on September 30th. Her legal team is now asking the governor of Tennessee to commute her death sentence and change it to life in prison without parole. No decision has been made on that just yet.
1: An investigation is underway to figure out how she survived two doses of a lethal injection. According to court records, at least seven needles were used to gain IV access, with one bent in a 90-degree angle when it was removed. And a surprise announcement by Pope Leo Sunday. He needs surgery. The pontiff will be undergoing an operation to remove a nodule found on one of his lungs during a routine checkup. Here's ABC's Maggie Rooley.
4: Now, there are encouraging signs. The first American pontiff saying the abnormality is in a very initial phase and well localized. Doctors plan to remove it in the coming days, and tests will then determine whether the nodule is benign or cancerous. The Vatican's telling us he's expected to spend about a week in the hospital.
1: This is the Canadian Press. In sports, Game 1 of baseball's National League Championship Series goes to Milwaukee. Bryce Turang homered off Tarek Skubal, and Milwaukee's bullpen shut down Los Angeles, sending the Brewers to a 2-1 win over the visiting Dodgers in the series opener. In NHL action Sunday, Ty Cartier and Will Cooley each scored twice, and the New York Rangers beat the visiting Vancouver Canucks 6-2 to hand Vancouver their fourth loss in a row. The Philadelphia Flyers suffered their franchise record seventh straight loss, dropping a 4-1 decision to Carolina, and Seattle skated past the Washington Capitals 5-3. And in NFL football Sunday night, Tyler Huntley led Baltimore to a game-tying touchdown and a two-point conversion in the final minute of regulation, and then scored on a one-yard sneak in overtime as the visiting Ravens rallied to beat the Atlanta Falcons 30-23. From the Canadian Press, I'm Karen Rebo.
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1: From the National Newsroom of the Canadian Press, I'm Karen Rebo. Prime Minister Mark Carney spent part of Thanksgiving Sunday speaking with Ukrainian President Volodymyr Zelensky about America's controversial diesel fuel supply agreement with Russia. Carney's office, as he and Zelensky discussed the agreement U.S. President Donald Trump announced on Friday that would see Russia supply millions of tons of diesel fuel to the U.S. to ease pressure on prices. A readout shows Carney made clear this agreement runs against the efforts of Canada and its allies to end the war in Europe by providing Russia with new revenue. Meantime, Ukraine's president says while Donald Trump's social media post Sunday about an energy ceasefire being reached between Ukraine and Russia is welcomed, Russia was still hitting Ukraine's energy infrastructure in the capital, Kyiv, and the city of Kharkiv. ABC's Allison Kosick has more.
2: Trump claiming both parties have agreed with immediate effect. Moments before the announcement, Ukrainian President Zelensky said this.
3: If they want energy ceasefire, we are open for this. Don't attack us. Don't kill our children. We will stop attack your diesel.
2: Zelensky's office says Trump's ceasefire announcement came as a surprise. And soon after the ceasefire announcement, Russia attacked a Ukrainian power plant.
1: A passenger terminal at the international airport in Riyadh has been struck again, a day after a missile hit the Saudi complex and killed 12 people and wounded hundreds. Sunday's strike occurred as King Khalid International Airport remained closed amid its fourth strike in 5 days. The Iran-backed Houthi rebels in neighboring Yemen claimed responsibility. British Columbia's police watchdog is seeking witnesses after a police officer shot a man in Burnaby. Police say they were called about a possible domestic dispute, and upon arrival, a man approached them with an edged weapon and an officer shot him. The province's Independent Investigations Office says the man who was shot sustained serious injuries and was taken to hospital. The remnants of Hurricane Isaias have brought heavy rain and flooding risks to parts of the Central Appalachians and Mid-Atlantic region. The late-season storm, which hit Florida as a Category 2 hurricane, has caused at least 4 deaths since it made landfall near Pensacola Friday night. ABC's Leslie Lopez is there.
4: We're seeing oak trees and magnolia trees. They're coming down into power poles, into power lines. So to restore this area, it is going to take quite some time. There are many trees that are still down. It's remarkable to see the effort in trying to get these roadways cleared, but many roadways still blocked, many power lines still affected.
1: Meantime, Hurricane Simon is pounding Mexico's Pacific coast as a dangerous Category 3 storm late Sunday night. Its eye remains offshore, but the storm was expected to impact Puerto Vallarta around midnight and continue through Monday morning. This is the Canadian Press. In sports, Game 1 of baseball's National League Championship Series goes to Milwaukee. Bryce Turang homered off Tarek Skubal, and Milwaukee's bullpen shut down Los Angeles, sending the Brewers to a 2-1 win over the visiting Dodgers in the series opener. In NHL action Sunday, Ty Cartier and Will Cooley each scored twice, and the New York Rangers beat the visiting Vancouver Canucks 6-2 to hand Vancouver their fourth loss in a row. The Philadelphia Flyers suffered their franchise record 7th straight loss, dropping a 4-1 decision to Carolina, and Seattle skated past the Washington Capitals 5-3. And in NFL football Sunday night, Tyler Huntley led Baltimore to a game-tying touchdown and a 2-point conversion in the final minute of regulation, and then scored on a 1-yard sneak in overtime as the visiting Ravens rallied to beat the Atlanta Falcons 30-23. From the Canadian Press, I'm Karen Rebo.
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Hi, this is Rick Harrington from the music department, the production department, and the announcing department at Quitting Broadcasting. Thanksgiving reminds me that the most important things are the simplest: family, friends, and good neighbors. From my wife Sarah, our boys Alex and Liam, happy Thanksgiving from the Harringtons in Roblin.

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1: From the National Newsroom of the Canadian Press, I'm Karen Rebo. Prime Minister Mark Carney spent part of Thanksgiving Sunday speaking with Ukrainian President Volodymyr Zelensky about America's controversial diesel fuel supply agreement with Russia. Carney's office, as he and Zelensky discussed the agreement U.S. President Donald Trump announced on Friday that would see Russia supply millions of tons of diesel fuel to the U.S. to ease pressure on prices. A readout shows Carney made clear this agreement runs against the efforts of Canada and its allies to end the war in Europe by providing Russia with new revenue. Meantime, Ukraine's president says while Donald Trump's social media post Sunday about an energy ceasefire being reached between Ukraine and Russia is welcomed, Russia was still hitting Ukraine's energy infrastructure in the capital, Kyiv, and the city of Kharkiv. ABC's Allison Kosick has more.
2: Trump claiming both parties have agreed with immediate effect. Moments before the announcement, Ukrainian President Zelensky said this.
3: If they want energy ceasefire, we are open for this. Don't attack us. Don't kill our children. We will stop attack your diesel.
2: Zelensky's office says Trump's ceasefire announcement came as a surprise. And soon after the ceasefire announcement, Russia attacked a Ukrainian power plant.
1: A passenger terminal at the international airport in Riyadh has been struck again, a day after a missile hit the Saudi complex and killed 12 people and wounded hundreds. Sunday's strike occurred as King Khalid International Airport remained closed amid its fourth strike in 5 days. The Iran-backed Houthi rebels in neighboring Yemen claimed responsibility. British Columbia's police watchdog is seeking witnesses after a police officer shot a man in Burnaby. Police say they were called about a domestic dispute, and upon arrival, a man approached them with an edged weapon and an officer shot him. The province's Independent Investigations Office says the man who was shot sustained serious injuries and was taken to hospital. The remnants of Hurricane Isaias have brought heavy rain and flooding risks to parts of the Central Appalachians and Mid-Atlantic region. The late-season storm, which hit Florida as a Category 2 hurricane, has caused at least 4 deaths since it made landfall near Pensacola Friday night. ABC's Leslie Lopez is there.
4: We're seeing oak trees and magnolia trees. They're coming down into power poles, into power lines. So to restore this area, it is going to take quite some time. There are many trees that are still down. It's remarkable to see the effort in trying to get these roadways cleared, but many roadways still blocked, many power lines still affected.
1: Meantime, Hurricane Simon is pounding Mexico's Pacific coast as a dangerous Category 3 storm late Sunday night. Its eye remains offshore, but the storm was expected to impact Puerto Vallarta around midnight and continue through Monday morning. This is the Canadian Press. In sports, Game 1 of baseball's National League Championship Series goes to Milwaukee. Bryce Turang homered off Tarek Skubal, and Milwaukee's bullpen shut down Los Angeles, sending the Brewers to a 2-1 win over the visiting Dodgers in the series opener. In NHL action Sunday, Ty Cartier and Will Cooley each scored twice, and the New York Rangers beat the visiting Vancouver Canucks 6-2 to hand Vancouver their fourth loss in a row. The Philadelphia Flyers suffered their franchise record 7th straight loss, dropping a 4-1 decision to Carolina, and Seattle skated past the Washington Capitals 5-3. And in NFL football Sunday night, Tyler Huntley led Baltimore to a game-tying touchdown and a 2-point conversion in the final minute of regulation, and then scored on a 1-yard sneak in overtime as the visiting Ravens rallied to beat the Atlanta Falcons 30-23. From the Canadian Press, I'm Karen Rebo.
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1: Good morning, it's 6 o'clock. A fog advisory is in effect, mostly cloudy today, risk of some morning drizzle and a high of 19. Right now it's 13 degrees. I'm Alan Michael Steele with your CJBQ News Update.
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1: Prime Minister Mark Carney spent part of Thanksgiving Sunday speaking with Ukrainian President Volodymyr Zelensky about America's controversial diesel fuel supply agreement with Russia, as well as an apparent energy ceasefire agreement.
4: The Prime Minister's office says Carney and Zelensky discussed the agreement U.S. President Donald Trump announced on Friday that would see Russia supply millions of tons of diesel fuel to the U.S. to ease prices. A readout shows Carney made clear this agreement runs against the efforts of Canada and its allies to end the war in Europe by providing Russia with new revenue amid sanctions. Carney also expressed strong support for the energy ceasefire that Trump announced between Ukraine and Russia. Trump's social media post Sunday came with no accompanying details. Zelensky said while his country welcomed the announcement, Russia was still hitting energy infrastructure in Kyiv and in the city of Kharkiv. Karen Rebo, the Canadian Press.
1: Belleville Council is expected to approve a name for a new road off of Black Diamond Road that leads into the new Belleville Agricultural Society's fairgrounds. It's being proposed that the road be named Exhibition Way. The property includes future industrial lots as well as the new fairgrounds. City Council meets tomorrow at City Hall. A brand of turkey gravy sold in Canada has been recalled because it contains undeclared mustard.
5: Kevin's Natural Foods turkey gravy is sold in British Columbia, Alberta, Saskatchewan, and Manitoba. The Canadian Food Inspection Agency says the product contains mustard, which is not included on its label. The agency says the recall was triggered by the company, and there have been no reported reactions associated with the product. It says the turkey gravy should not be consumed by anyone who is allergic or sensitive to mustard, and is advising customers not to distribute or sell it. The agency is investigating and says it is verifying that the product is being removed from the marketplace. Lisa Laporte, The Canadian Press.
1: A passenger terminal at the international airport in Riyadh has been struck again, a day after a missile hit the complex and killed 12 people and wounded hundreds. Yesterday's strike occurred as King Khalid International Airport remained closed amid its fourth strike in 5 days. The Iran-backed Houthi rebels in neighboring Yemen claimed responsibility. Saudi authorities said one person described as a Pakistani national was killed and 11 were injured in the latest attack on the airport. Canada has issued a travel advisory to avoid all non-essential travel to Saudi Arabia, and Canadians already in Riyadh are urged to avoid the city's airport. Thanksgiving Monday is here, and Quinty News has a list of services closed for the holiday. Here's John Spitters with the details.
6: 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Today, Belleville Transit and Quinty Transit buses won't be running. All beer store and LCBO locations across the region closed. 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More detail can be found at quinnynews.com. John Spitters, Quinty News.
1: And that's the news. In sports, in OJHL action, the Utica Comets defeated the Belleville Senators 4-2, while in local Junior A hockey, the Trenton Golden Hawks scheduled game last night with the North York Rangers was postponed. Coming up today in the CFL, Saskatchewan visits Montreal. In the NHL, the Rangers beat Vancouver 6-2 last night. Today, Ottawa visits New Jersey. In Major League Baseball, the Brewers beat the Dodgers 2-1. The Brewers now lead the series 1-0, with the teams meeting again tonight. CJBQ radar weather. Mostly cloudy today, risk of morning drizzle and a high of 19. Looking at tonight, clouds forming in the evening, risk of overnight showers and a low of 14. Tomorrow, cloudy with a risk of showers or thunderstorms and a high of 19. Right now, it's 13 degrees. 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
16: 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Yes, just sit back and relax and enjoy. It is a holiday Monday and a happy Thanksgiving Day Monday to you. It is the Nitty Gritty Dirt Band on CJBQ.

0: The heartbeat there from Huey Lewis and the news. Heart of Rock and Roll, CJBQ 620, and welcome to a Thanksgiving Monday morning. Brian DeCarin. Also in there, we heard from Brian Adams, Ballad of Terry Fox, and Memory from the Nitty Gritty Dirt Band with Mr. Bojangles. Well, I hope your weekend's been great, and if you've had your turkey already, maybe you'll have it today, but hopefully you enjoyed it. If I imagine a lot of families possibly got together with the family and friends to eat yesterday. And of course, being Thanksgiving Day, it means a lot going to be closed up, and all beer, and we have LCBO locations in the area will be closed, grocery stores as well. And let's see here. In Belleville, says City Hall, Sports and Wellness, the Library, and the Leaf Yard and Waste Depot and Hazardous Waste Depot all closed for the holiday. And as far as transit goes, Belleville Transit and Quinte Transit not running their regular service or mobility buses. So everybody enjoying Thanksgiving. Pretty much looks like a day off for a lot of folks, which is good. Weather-wise, it has been a little bit of rain in the forecast on the weekend that we've got, and mostly cloudy, and could see some morning drizzle for this Thanksgiving Monday. A high today of 19, and we have overnight showers, that's a possibility, and a low dipping to just 14 degrees, risk of more shower activity for Tuesday, back to work and back to school for tomorrow, and the high again, 19 degrees. And right now, it is 13 at CJBQ.
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0: Well, we're heading on up to the 6:30 news. Hey, big day tomorrow. It's going to be a draw for a Caribbean cruise this February. Lauren Brooker will accompany on that cruise, and let's take some qualifiers for some early risers here. The Bad Side of the Moon, April Wine. Give me a ring, 969-1545.

JPQ. Hey, congrats to the early morning risers there getting qualified for the big cruise coming up in February. Dwayne Riley, Barb Purchase, Brian Bland. We had Lance Johnson and Jessica Edwards all qualifying. Heading off to the Guitar Town in the 6:30 news. It's Steve Earle, CJ.

0: Good morning, it's 6:30. A fog advisory is in effect, mostly cloudy today, risk of morning drizzle and a high of 19. Right now, it's 13 degrees. I'm Alan Michael Steele with your CJBQ News Update.
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0: Lennox and Addington OPP are asking for the public's help to find a missing person in Napanee. Katrina, a 36-year-old, is described as 5'5" tall with a slim build and long dark brown hair. They were last seen wearing a red hoodie with white stripes, black yoga pants, and white running shoes. They were last seen on Sunday at close to 8 p.m. on Richmond Park Drive. Anyone with information is asked to contact the OPP. A newcomer to local politics says he intends to use strong mayor powers to bring in budgets with 0% increases in each year of the four-year term as mayor of Quinney West. David Thompson appeared on CJBQ's Lauren Brooker show last week and is aware that the city faces costs such as union contracts and spending by outside agencies such as the OPP and health unit that council has no control over. He says that savings will have to be found elsewhere.
2: We need to put the hard cap on it, and like these departments, they know where the waste is. Like, we just increase it every year, and the incentives of these departments is to, if you have extra money, hide it, you know, because if you don't use it, you lose it.
0: Thompson says if council overrides his 0% budget plan, he will resign as mayor. You can hear the entire interview at QuintyNews.com. Pope Leo will undergo surgery to remove a nodule on his lung in the first major health event of his 17-month pontificate. The small lesion was found at an early stage during a routine check and is well localized. Leo, who is 71 and physically active, made the announcement during his Sunday blessing. The first American pontiff will have the surgery in the coming days, with a recovery time of about a week. Tensions with the United States could mean a shift in the Competition Bureau's long-standing relationship with its American counterpart. Robin Sabin, who is the chair of the Canadian Anti-Monopoly Project, says a divergence is already starting to emerge.
3: So we're seeing a divergence in how Canada and the United States enforce competition law. And this matters not just for collaboration, but also for the types of enforcement action that are taken.
0: Chaban says that Canada and the United States antitrust bodies have historically worked together on mergers that involve businesses with operations on both sides of the border, but that's changing under U.S. President Donald Trump's leadership. Prime Minister Mark Carney was on the line yesterday with the President of Ukraine discussing America's surprise reversal on a longstanding policy of taking no oil from Russia. U.S. President Donald Trump announced on Friday a deal that would see Russia supply millions of tons of diesel fuel to the United States to ease pressure on prices as America's war with Iran continues. A readout from Carney's office says he shared with Ukrainian President Volodymyr Zelensky that the U.S. providing Russia with new revenue runs against the efforts of Canada and its allies to end the war in Europe. The two also talked about increasing coordination with allies to help Ukraine with its air defense needs as Russia's full-scale invasion nears the five-year mark. A brand of turkey gravy sold in Canada has been recalled because it contains mustard not included on the product's label. Kevin's Natural Foods turkey gravy is sold in British Columbia, Alberta, Saskatchewan, and Manitoba. The Canadian Food Inspection Agency says the recall was triggered by the company and there have been no reported reactions linked to the gravy. And that's the news. In sports, in OJHL action, the Utica Comets defeated the Belleville Senators 4-2, while in local Junior A hockey, the Trenton Golden Hawks scheduled game last night with the North York Rangers was postponed. Coming up today in the CFL, Saskatchewan visits Montreal. In the NHL, the Rangers beat Vancouver 6-2 last night. Today, Ottawa visits New Jersey. In Major League Baseball, the Brewers beat the Dodgers 2-1. The Brewers now lead the series 1-0, with the teams meeting again tonight. CJBQ Radar Weather. Mostly cloudy today, risk of morning drizzle and a high of 19. Looking at tonight, clouds forming in the evening, risk of overnight showers and a low of 14. Tomorrow, cloudy with a risk of showers or thunderstorms and a high of 19. Right now, it's 13 degrees. 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

0: It's Ian Tyson and Navajo Rug CJBQ. It is 6:42 and a Thanksgiving Monday. Brian DeCare in, and we have a look at our weather for this holiday Monday with Kevin Williams Radar Weather, brought to you by Eastern Overhead Doors. 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And I say good morning to you, Kevin.
1: Brian, it's good to be with you. Good morning to you. Good morning to all.
0: Yeah, well, we've, I guess, had our little bit of rain on and off on the weekend. And wow, on Friday, I was out mid-afternoon there. I guess it was around 3 o'clock, and it was just like a midsummer pour down there. That was quite something to experience.
1: Well, you know, it happens. You know, the seasons this time of year duke it out, summer and autumn, and that process often agitates the atmosphere. That agitation produces precipitation. I don't have much in the forecast for today. Maybe a spot of drizzle this morning. That will be the extent of it. But there is a front I'm watching, Brian, that will bring us some showers and maybe a thunderstorm later tonight and tomorrow, and then cooler weather will follow. And some very chilly areas ahead as we head toward the weekend, with some rain on Friday and some showers and bluster on Saturday. But we're getting ahead of ourselves for the day today. For those who have the day off, going to get out and about, not great, but not horrible. It's going to be cloudy most of the day, patchy morning fog, a bit of drizzle. Then the sun could break through the overcast at times this afternoon. So the afternoon should be getting brighter, high 18. It'll be mainly cloudy tonight. We'll have showers and some thunder late tonight into tomorrow. Low tonight, 13. It'll be a breezy day tomorrow, the high 18. And then on Wednesday, mostly cloudy with a shower and a high temperature of 17. So, again, the weather for today won't win any awards for beauty, but nor will it terrorize you by its tempestuousness. Just kind of a so-so day. Not much sun, but not much more than a little drizzle and fog for a while in spots this morning. Brian?
0: All righty. Thank you very much, Kevin, and you enjoy your Monday.
1: You too, Brian. Thank you.
0: Right now, it's 13 degrees at CJBQ and one on the way from Bonnie Tyler.
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0: That's Bonnie Tyler. Great memory from 1977. It's a hard 8:10 away from 7, and good to have you along on this Thanksgiving Monday morning. Brian DeCare in. Well, the B-Sens had back-to-back games on the weekend, and yesterday they dropped a 4-2 decision to the Utica Comets. And next big game, and it is a big night, second annual Bell Vegas night, and it is coming up this Friday, which is the 16th, so come on out. Laval Rocket, of course, Montreal Canadiens affiliate, will be in town. So that'll be a full house, and at least it should be. It always is with, between Toronto and Laval. Puck drop, 7 o'clock. First 1,000 fans through the gates will receive a free B-Sens 10th anniversary playing card, and one lucky fan will have a chance to shoot to win for, wow, this is great, a 2026 Polaris 570 Trail ATV, valued at $13,500, and that's courtesy of Belleville's Deer Haven Sports. Yep, Deer Haven Power Sports. So come on out. It's going to be a great night, Bell Vegas night, and it is happening this Friday with the B-Sens taking on Laval Rocket. We have mostly cloudy skies, risk of some morning drizzle, and a high of 19, 13 right now at CJBQ.
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1: Good morning, it's 7 o'clock. A fog advisory is in effect, mostly cloudy today with a risk of morning drizzle and a high of 19. Right now, it's 13 degrees. I'm Alan Michael Steele with your CJBQ news update.
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1: Prime Minister Mark Carney spoke with Ukrainian President Volodymyr Zelensky yesterday about U.S. President Donald Trump's new diesel fuel supply agreement with Russia. The Prime Minister's office says the two leaders discussed a new agreement for Russia to supply millions of tons of diesel fuel to the United States, which Trump announced on Friday. Here's Canadian Press reporter Lisa Laporte.
4: The Prime Minister's office says Carney made clear this agreement runs against the efforts of Canada and its allies to end the war in Europe by providing Russia with new revenue. A readout from the office says the two leaders talked about increasing coordination with allies to help Ukraine with its air defense needs.
1: Meanwhile, Trump posted on social media that Ukraine and Russia had agreed to an energy ceasefire, which appeared to be news to Zelensky. He said he's awaiting details from the White House about it. One of the three candidates for mayor of Quinte West is making one major campaign promise. David Thompson, a newcomer to municipal politics, says he intends to use strong mayor powers to bring in 0% budgets in each year of the four-year term.
5: I realize that councillors can introduce amendments that might increase that. And so what I'm willing to do is, and what I am going to do is any increase in that, any amendment that results in a tax increase, I will veto that with strong mayor powers.
1: Thompson says if council votes to override his veto, he will resign as mayor. Thompson appeared on CJBQ's Lauren Brooker show last week. You can hear the entire interview at QuinteNews.com. Albertans can start trekking to the polls this week to have their say on whether it's time to look at quitting Confederation. With an unprecedented demand for mail-in ballots, Elections Alberta says there could be a record turnout. Tuesday is set to mark the first of 5 days of advanced in-person voting for the referendum. The agency is encouraging voters to familiarize themselves with the questions and go to advanced polls if they're concerned about long lines on October 19th. Canada's competition watchdog says a healthy market at home is key to strengthening the economy as trade tensions with the United States worsen. The Competition Bureau Acting Commissioner Dion Pratt says it will also make Canada a better trading partner.
6: To be frank, we view competition as a complement to international competitiveness. They're not in conflict. If we have healthy competition at home, that is one of the key drivers to make our domestic economy as productive as possible.
1: The Competition Bureau policies businesses on anti-competitive behavior, which can stifle innovation, limit consumer choice, and drive up costs. Thanksgiving Monday is here, and Quinte News has a list of services that are closed for the holiday. Municipal offices and services are closed across the region. In Belleville, this includes City Hall, the Leaf and Yard Waste Depot, and the Hazardous Waste Depot. 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Both Belleville Transit and Quinte Transit are closed, with neither regular or mobility buses running. 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Grocery stores in Belleville are also closed today. More details can be found at QuinteNews.com. And that's the news. In sports, in OJHL action, the Utica Comets defeated the Belleville Senators 4-2, while in local Junior A hockey, the Trenton Golden Hawks scheduled game last night with the North York Rangers was postponed. Coming up today in the CFL, Saskatchewan visits Montreal. In the NHL, the Rangers beat Vancouver 6-2 last night. Today, Ottawa visits New Jersey. In Major League Baseball, the Brewers beat the Dodgers 2-1. The Brewers now lead the series 1-0, with the teams meeting again tonight. And remember, you can get the latest news anytime at QuinteNews.com. 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
7: Here's our forecast for the Quinte area. It will be cloudy most of the day today. Some patchy morning fog and drizzle. Then skies will brighten a bit, and there could be a few peaks of sun later this afternoon with a high 18. Rather cloudy tonight and tomorrow. Generally rain-free this evening, but showers will be numerous later tonight into tomorrow. There could be a rumble of thunder. Low tonight, 13. It'll be breezy tomorrow, the high 18. On Wednesday, mostly cloudy with a shower, the high 17. From the CJBQ Radar Weather Center, I'm Kevin Williams.
8: Right now, it's 13 degrees at 800 CJBQ.
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Endless Wire with Gordon Lightfoot, 800-CJBQ, and also America with Tin Man to get us started in the 7 o'clock hour. And it's a Thanksgiving Monday, and it's good to have you in. Brian DeCare at 7:14. And mark this on your calendar. I mean, yesterday, if you did sit down to have a big dinner, maybe it'll be today. But if you tucked into a little pumpkin pie, if you had Rube for dessert, and if you might have had that with some whipped cream or a la mode, as they say, with some ice cream, good on you. There's more pumpkin headed our way, and it is happening this Saturday. It's the Prince Edward County or Wellington Pumpkin Fest happening in Wellington. Gets underway. Well, it's on from 10 till 5. 10:30, though, there's the Pumpkin Fest Parade. You don't want to miss out there. And, of course, there's lots of activity going on for the whole family. In Wellington, gets underway. Well, it's on from 10 till 5. 10:30, though, there's the Pumpkin Fest Parade. You don't want to miss out there. And, of course, there's lots of activity going on.

0: On Saturday. What's happening with the weather for this Thanksgiving Monday? 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You won't believe your eyes. Well, we have mostly cloudy skies. Risk of some morning drizzle. A high of 19 for this Thanksgiving Monday. And clouds forming in the evening and risk of overnight shower activity. A low of 14. And we wake up tomorrow back to work and back to school with cloudy conditions and again rain in the forecast, a high of 19. 13 degrees right now at CJBQ. Birthdays and anniversaries, it's the birthday bash on the way for this Thanksgiving Monday.
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0: And away we go. The birthday bash. This Thanksgiving Monday, now the 12th of October. And leading it off here, it says, happy birthday out to Mary. It's Mary Markland, and it says to a very hardworking wife, mother, grandma, have a great birthday. You deserve it. Love from all of us. Happy 50th birthday out to Kenny, it says, and that'd be Kenny Theobald, and says, hope you have a great day. Love from Mom, your brothers, Kevin, Mike, and the rest of the family. And it says, wishing a lovely mom of three, Taylor Bronson, a very happy B-Day today, plus a happy Thanksgiving Day. It reads, happy wishes, and that comes from the entire family, your three kids. Have a great day. And a couple of anniversary wishes for today. First up, says happy anniversary, Luann and Gord Moore of Frankfurt. A happy 41st. And that's from Gordon, Mary, Whitney, Rebecca, and all the rest of your family and friends in the area. And it says special hugs from grandson Reed. Have a great day, you lovebirds. And wishing John and Sue Smith of Belleville also a happy 41st

0: wedding anniversary, and that's from both your families and friends in the area. Special hugs and kisses from your lunch buddies, and again, there, have a great day, you lovebirds. Well, if you're celebrating your birthday today, you're celebrating it right along with these folk on our celebrity list. Singer-actress Susan Anton. She appeared in the 1978 movie Golden Girls and won at least a Golden Globe nomination. Was given a Golden Globe nomination for that performance. Susan Anton is 76. Donnie Dacus, guitar player with the group Chicago, is 75. Canadian pop rock singer and songwriter Jane Seabury is 71. Of course, this man with his movie The X-Men comes to mind for sure. Hugh Jackman, actor Hugh Jackman, is 58. Fiddler Marty McGuire of the Chicks and also her side project, The Courtyard Hounds, is 57. We'll hear from the Chicks coming up shortly. We have Kirk Cameron, the actor, played Mike Seaver, along with, of course, Canadian actor Alan Thicke on Growing Pains. And Kirk Cameron is 56 today. Former NHL player with Washington, Detroit, and Edmonton, Mike Green, turns 41. And from the long past, we have celebrating or would have celebrated birthdays today. Italian opera legend Luciano Pavarotti was born in 1935, as was singer Sam Moore of the group Sam and Dave. Greenpeace founder Bob Hunter, born in 1941. In the wrestling ring, he was born Virgil Reynolds. In the wrestling circles, Dusty Rhodes from the WWE. He was born on this date. And you might remember a little guy from Eight is Enough, the 1970s TV series. He played Nicholas Bradford on that show. Adam Rich. He was 8 years old, by the way, when he got that role. Adam Rich would have celebrated a birthday today as well. Let's make the draw for the cake, and out of the hat comes the name. Congrats to Kenny Theobald. Kenny, either you or a family member, you can drop by our studios at 10 South Front. We have the voucher for you. Pick that up, take it over to McDowell's Bakery Department, and they'll present you with your cake to help you celebrate your special day. And of course, as always, a reminder, if you do have a birthday greeting or an anniversary you'd like to get on the air, you can give us an email, cjbq.com. And as we are closed today, of course, we'll be open at 8 o'clock tomorrow. But as usual, our front desk closed between 12:30 and 1:30 as far as your prize pickups go.
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long time gone. Hey, we're headed up to news time on CJBQ. Need some cruise qualifiers. Big draw coming up tomorrow morning. 969-1545. The number, it's Lighthouse Pretty Lady, CJBQ.

0: Good morning. It's 7:30. A fog advisory remains in effect. Mostly cloudy today. Risk of morning drizzle and a high of 19. Right now, it's 13 degrees. I'm Alan Michael Steele with your CJBQ News Update.
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0: Lennox and Addington OPP are asking for the public's help to find a missing person in Napanee. Katrina, a 36-year-old, is described as 5 foot 5 inches tall with a slim build and long dark brown hair. They were last seen wearing a red hoodie with white stripes, black yoga pants, and white running shoes. They were last seen on Sunday at close to 8 p.m. on Richmond Park Drive. Anyone with information is asked to contact the OPP. A newcomer to local politics says he intends to use strong mayor powers to bring in budgets with 0% increases in each year of the four-year term as mayor of Quinney West. David Thompson appeared on CJBQ's Lauren Brooker show last week and is aware that the city faces costs such as union contracts and spending by outside agencies such as the OPP and health unit that council has no control over. He says that savings will have to be found elsewhere.
3: We need to put the hard cap on it, and like these departments, they know where the waste is. Like, we just increase it every year, and the incentives of these departments is to, if you have extra money, hide it, you know, because if you don't use it, you lose it.
0: Thompson says if council overrides his 0% budget plan, he will resign as mayor. You can hear the entire interview at quintynews.com. Pope Leo will undergo surgery to remove a nodule on his lung in the first major health event of his 17-month pontificate. The small lesion was found at an early stage during a routine check and is well localized. Leo, who is 71 and physically active, made the announcement during his Sunday blessing. The first American pontiff will have the surgery in the coming days, with a recovery time of about a week. Tensions with the United States could mean a shift in the Competition Bureau's long-standing relationship with its American counterpart. Robin Sauban, who is the chair of the Canadian Anti-Monopoly Project, says a divergence is already starting to emerge.
4: So we're seeing a divergence in how Canada and the United States enforce competition law. And this matters not just for collaboration, but also for the types of enforcement action that are taken.
0: Chaban says that Canada and the United States antitrust bodies have historically worked together on mergers that involve businesses with operations on both sides of the border, but that's changing under U.S. President Donald Trump's leadership. Prime Minister Mark Carney was on the line yesterday with the President of Ukraine discussing America's surprise reversal on a longstanding policy of taking no oil from Russia. U.S. President Donald Trump announced on Friday a deal that would see Russia supply millions of tons of diesel fuel to the United States to ease pressure on prices as America's war with Iran continues. A readout from Carney's office says he shared with Ukrainian President Volodymyr Zelensky that the U.S. providing Russia with new revenue runs against the efforts of Canada and its allies to end the war in Europe. The two also talked about increasing coordination with allies to help Ukraine with its air defense needs as Russia's full-scale invasion nears the five-year mark. A brand of turkey gravy sold in Canada has been recalled because it contains mustard not included on the product's label. Kevin's Natural Foods turkey gravy is sold in British Columbia, Alberta, Saskatchewan, and Manitoba. The Canadian Food Inspection Agency says the recall was triggered by the company and there have been no reported reactions linked to the gravy. And that's the news. In sports, in OJHL action, the Utica Comets defeated the Belleville Senators 4-2, while in local Junior A hockey, the Trenton Golden Hawks scheduled game last night with the North York Rangers was postponed. Coming up today in the CFL, Saskatchewan visits Montreal. In the NHL, the Rangers beat Vancouver 6-2 last night. Today, Ottawa visits New Jersey. In Major League Baseball, the Brewers beat the Dodgers 2-1. The Brewers now lead the series 1-0, with the teams meeting again tonight. CJBQ Radar Weather. Mostly cloudy today, risk of morning drizzle and a high of 19. Looking at tonight, clouds forming in the evening, risk of overnight showers and a low of 14. Tomorrow, cloudy with a risk of showers or thunderstorms and a high of 19. Right now, it's 13 degrees. And remember, you can get the latest news anytime at quintynews.com. 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

0: Lisa Brokop and Wildflower, and also in there, George Strait, Love's Gonna Make It All Right. It is 7:43, and welcome to a Monday morning, Thanksgiving Monday at that, and look at the weather for this holiday Monday with Kevin Williams, and it is brought to you by Crozier Heating and Air, a breath of fresh air for over 25 years. 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
1: Hello, Brian. Thank you, and good morning, and a good morning to all those getting up early with us on this holiday. The day looks pretty uneventful weather-wise. The cloud cover will be kind of stubborn most of the day. Don't look for too much sun, a little bit this afternoon, but nothing more, a little bit of drizzle this morning. But this time tomorrow, I've got showers, maybe some thunder in the mix as a front approaches from the north. Our call for this day, some patchy morning fog and a spot of drizzle. Otherwise, cloudy most of the day, but some sun could break through the overcast in places later this afternoon. The high today, 18. Rather cloudy tonight and tomorrow. Should be mainly dry this evening. Then showers are expected later tonight into tomorrow. Could be a rumble of thunder. Low tonight, 13. It'll be breezy at times. Tomorrow, the high, 18. On Wednesday, mostly cloudy with a stray shower. A high of 17. From the CJBQ Radar Weather Center, I'm meteorologist Kevin Williams.
0: Right now, it's 13 degrees at 800 CJBQ.
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0: That's Foreigner. Want to know what love is? Quinny's Hometown Radio is 800-CJBQ. Pride to Care at 851. And good to have you along on this holiday Monday. And one game in the CFL today. Montreal Alouettes are eyeing a perfect home record as they tune up for the playoffs. And they'll be playing the Saskatchewan Roughriders. Montreal can improve its record to 9-0 at home with a victory over Saskatchewan, a feat accomplished just twice before in franchise history, and the Thanksgiving Day game expected to be a sellout. Something for the whole family to take in this Saturday in Quinte West. Knights, Falcons, and family fun ahead at the Medieval Madness. And it gets underway at 3 o'clock when the grounds open. And that's taking place at the Bob Wanamaker Amphitheater in Centennial Park. 3 to 8 o'clock it's on. And it kicks off, as I say, the gates open at 3. 3:30 it's the Blades of Glory, Knights in Duel. And all things to do medieval, of course. Lots of fun for the whole family. There's a hands-on entertainment. You'll see medieval history-themed vendors, activities, and food options for everyone. And that's happening again this Saturday at Trenton. Knights, Falcons, and family fun. Medieval madness is happening. With a look at the weather here, brief look here, mostly cloudy, risk of drizzle for this morning as part of our holiday forecast for this Monday. A high of 19, right now 13 degrees at CJBQ.
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2: Have you considered the mental health of those who ensure we feed our families? I'm Dr. Julie Galthorpe with In the Moment. Recent research from the University of Guelph reveals that the mental health of Canadian farmers has worsened in the past 5 years compared to the general population. Stressors like lack of control over weather, rising costs to operate, and supply chain shortages contribute to heightened stress among 76% of farmers, with twice the rate of suicide ideation. Farming is often a family affair. Women report juggling multiple responsibilities, including childcare, work on the farm, and working in jobs outside of this family business. 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The In the Know program, developed by University of Guelph, offers workshops for farmers and their families, providing valuable insights and strategies to improve mental health. 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
2: Good morning. A fog advisory remains in effect. Mostly cloudy today with a risk of morning drizzle, high of 19. Right now it's 13 degrees. I'm Alan Michael Steele with your CJBQ News Update.
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2: Prime Minister Mark Carney spent part of Thanksgiving Sunday speaking with Ukrainian President Volodymyr Zelensky about America's controversial diesel fuel supply agreement with Russia, as well as an apparent energy ceasefire agreement.
4: The Prime Minister's office says Carney and Zelensky discussed the agreement U.S. President Donald Trump announced on Friday that would see Russia supply millions of tons of diesel fuel to the U.S. to ease prices. A readout shows Carney made clear this agreement runs against the efforts of Canada and its allies to end the war in Europe by providing Russia with new revenue amid sanctions. Carney also expressed strong support for the energy ceasefire that Trump announced between Ukraine and Russia. Trump's social media post Sunday came with no accompanying details. Zelensky said while his country welcomed the announcement, Russia was still hitting energy infrastructure in Kyiv and in the city of Kharkiv. Karen Rebo, the Canadian Press.
2: One of the free candidates for the mayor of Quinte West is making one major campaign promise. David Thompson, a newcomer to municipal politics, says he intends to use strong mayor powers to bring in 0% budgets in each year of the four-year term.
5: I realize that councillors can introduce amendments that might increase that. And so what I'm willing to do is, and what I am going to do is any increase in that, any amendment that results in a tax increase, I will veto that with strong mayor powers.
2: Thompson says if council votes to override his veto, he will resign as mayor. Thompson appeared on CJBQ's Lauren Brooker show last week. You can hear the entire interview at quintynews.com. Belleville Council is expected to approve a name for a new road off of Black Diamond Road that leads into the new Belleville Agricultural Society Fairgrounds. It's being proposed that the new road be named Exhibition Way. The property includes future industrial lots as well as the new fairgrounds. City Council meets tomorrow at 4 p.m. in City Hall. Canada's competition watchdog says a healthy market at home is key to strengthening the economy as trade tensions with the United States worsen. The Competition Bureau Acting Commissioner Gian Pratt says that it will also make Canada a better trading partner.
6: To be frank, we view competition as a complement to international competitiveness. They're not in conflict. If we have healthy competition at home, that is one of the key drivers to make our domestic economy as productive as possible.
2: The Competition Bureau polices businesses on anti-competitive behaviors, which can stifle innovation, limit consumer choice, and drive up costs. Health experts say Canadians should get their flu shot as soon as it becomes available in their area. The head of the Firestone Institute for Respiratory Health, Don Bodish, talks about a higher dose flu shot.
7: The immune system, as you get older, needs a bit of an extra kick. So there's two formulations. One includes just more of the protein, the influenza protein, and another one contains something called an adjuvant, which again just gives the immune system a bit of a kick. And both have been shown to be really well tolerated by older adults, and either one you can get and would be a good choice if you're over 65.
2: In Ontario, both the flu and COVID-19 shots became available on September 28th for people aged 65 and older, residents of long-term care or retirement homes, and hospital patients and staff. A brand of turkey gravy sold in Canada has been recalled because it contains undeclared mustard.
8: Kevin's Natural Foods turkey gravy is sold in British Columbia, Alberta, Saskatchewan, and Manitoba. The Canadian Food Inspection Agency says the product contains mustard, which is not included on its label. The agency says the recall was triggered by the company and there have been no reported reactions associated with the product. It says the turkey gravy should not be consumed by anyone who is allergic or sensitive to mustard and is advising customers not to distribute or sell it. The agency is investigating and says it is verifying that the product is being removed from the marketplace. Lisa Laporte, The Canadian Press.
2: France's new ambassador in Ottawa says her country is open to working closer with Canada on defense procurement, despite its push for Europe to develop a fully autonomous arms industry. Helene Fernand de Formant says that France can help Canada build up its defense base by sharing best practices. In February, Canada became the first non-European partner in an EU loan program for joint defense projects called Security Action for Europe, or SAFE. Fernand de Fromont says that France is extremely concerned and worried about the war in Ukraine and its implications for freedom across Europe. Canada's strong support for Ukraine is deeply appreciated across the continent. Canada's international trade minister is in India this week as the two countries look to reach a free trade agreement by the end of the year. Manjinder Sidhu will make stops in Delhi, Mumbai, and Bengaluru. He's being joined by nearly 300 delegates representing businesses and exporters from across Canada as the Liberal government works to double two-way trade with India to $70 billion a year by 2030. Indian Prime Minister Narendra Modi is expected to visit Canada later this year. Thanksgiving Monday is here, and Quinte News has a list of services closed for the holiday. Here's John Spitters with more.
9: 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Today, Belleville Transit and Quinte Transit buses won't be running. 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More detail can be found at quintenews.com. John Spitters, Quinte News.
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2: In sports, in OJHL action, the Utica Comets defeated the Belleville Senators 4-2, while in local Junior A hockey, the Trenton Golden Hawks scheduled game last night with the North York Rangers was postponed. Bryce Turang homered off Tarek Skubal, and Milwaukee's bullpen shut down Los Angeles after Jacob Mizorowski's taxing outing, sending the Brewers to a 2-1 win over the visiting Dodgers in Sunday's NL Championship Series opener. Lewis Lara hit a tie-breaking single off Skubal in the fifth inning as Milwaukee took Game 1 in the first NLCS matchup of 100-win teams in 50 years. Game 2 in the best-of-seven series goes today in Milwaukee. There are three games in the NHL today, including one in New Jersey, where the 2-2 Devils host a 4-1 Ottawa Senators, who have won two in a row. Elsewhere, the Buffalo Sabres host the Florida Panthers, and the Western Conference leading Vegas Golden Knights, who have won four straight, will visit the Minnesota Wild. The Saskatchewan Roughriders visit the Montreal Alouettes this afternoon in the lone CFL game on the Thanksgiving schedule. The 12-3 Alouettes, who have clinched the East Division title, are 8-0 at home this season. The 8-7 Roughriders, who are third in the West and haven't clinched a playoff berth yet, are 3-4 on the road this season. Canadian single star Felix Auger-Aliassime has advanced to the round of 16 at the Shanghai Masters Tennis Tournament. Seeded fourth in the annual hardcourt tourney in China, the Montreal athlete defeated Pablo Carreño Busta of Spain 6-3, 4-6, 6-1 yesterday. Auger-Aliassime will face Casper Ruud of Norway in the next round. Head coach Casey Stoney wants Canada to finish more of its scoring chances when it faces 12-ranked Denmark in international women's soccer rematch this afternoon. The 9th-ranked Canadians host Denmark at Toronto's BMO Field. Olivia Smith's late equalizer salvaged a 1-1 draw in the first friendly between the teams on Friday in Montreal. Make it back-to-back Formula One wins for Max Verstappen. He raced hard into the first corner, then cruised to victory at the Singapore Grand Prix. He earned his first victory of the season in Malaysia last week and also took the sprint race yesterday. Lewis Hamilton is apologizing to Ferrari for letting the team down with a strategy call that cost him a podium finish at the Singapore Grand Prix. His post-race radio message suggests he botched his tire strategy late in the race. Hamilton was as high as second place before falling to sixth. And that's sports. Remember, you can get the latest news anytime at quintynews.com. 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

0: It is 8:20. Brian DeCare, and a good Thanksgiving Monday to you. Good to have you along. That was K.D. Lang and Constant Craving. And the Alberta-born musician saying that she's in a recess from the music business and does not expect to be fully engaged in the music business again. And in the last 10 years of her life, she has been by her mom's side and has been engaged as long and as she possibly could be. And that was when her mother fell ill. K.D. Lang moved to Calgary to take care of her. And the Grammy Award-winning singer said that she took in all that she could from the experience.
1: I participated in my mom's last 10 years wholeheartedly, as much as I could. And I feel like that somehow diffused the grief because I didn't waste a moment. I really didn't. I was fully present and

0: fully there for her.
1: The 64-year-old singer says celebrity, Buddhism, and coming out publicly in 1992 shaped a complicated relationship with fame. Lang now lives a low-key life in Oregon. With the weather picture for this the long holiday weekend, and of course it is Thanksgiving Monday, mostly cloudy, risk of morning drizzle, and a high of 19. And for tonight, we're looking at clouds forming in the evening. Could see some shower activity, low of 14. And for heading back to work and school tomorrow for Tuesday, cloudy, risk of showers or thunderstorm, the high 19. 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

Hi, I'm Karen Crawford, a part of the office team at Quinney Broadcasting. This Thanksgiving, I'm grateful for people who make my hometown, Trenton, such a great place to live, work, and play. I'm also thankful for the healthcare in this area. My son was very sick this year, and the team at Quinney Healthcare saved his life. 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

0: Good morning. It's 8:30. Mostly cloudy today. Risk of some morning drizzle and a high of 19. Right now, it's 13 degrees. I'm Alan Michael Steele with your CJBQ News Update.
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0: Lennox and Addington OPP are asking for the public's help to find a missing person in Napanee. Katrina, a 36-year-old, is described as 5 foot 5 inches tall with a slim build and long dark brown hair. They were last seen wearing a red hoodie with white stripes, black yoga pants, and white running shoes. They were last seen on Sunday at close to 8 p.m. on Richmond Park Drive. Anyone with information is asked to contact the OPP. A newcomer to local politics says he intends to use strong mayor powers to bring in budgets with 0% increases in each year of the 4-year term as mayor of Quinney West. David Thompson appeared on CJBQ's Lauren Brooker show last week and is aware that the city faces costs such as union contracts and spending by outside agencies such as the OPP and health unit that council has no control over. He says that savings will have to be found elsewhere.
2: We need to put the hard cap on it, and like these departments, they know where the waste is. Like, we just increase it every year, and the incentives of these departments is to, if you have extra money, hide it, you know, because if you don't use it, you lose it.
0: Thompson says if council overrides his 0% budget plan, he will resign as mayor. You can hear the entire interview at quintynews.com. Pope Leo will undergo surgery to remove a nodule on his lung in the first major health event of his 17-month pontificate. The small lesion was found at an early stage during a routine check and is well localized. Leo, who is 71 and physically active, made the announcement during his Sunday blessing. The first American pontiff will have the surgery in the coming days, with a recovery time of about a week. Tensions with the United States could mean a shift in the Competition Bureau's long-standing relationship with its American counterpart. Robin Sauban, who is the chair of the Canadian Anti-Monopoly Project, says a divergence is already starting to emerge.
3: So we're seeing a divergence in how Canada and the United States enforce competition law. And this matters not just for collaboration, but also for the types of enforcement action that are taken.
0: Chaban says that Canada and the United States antitrust bodies have historically worked together on mergers that involve businesses with operations on both sides of the border, but that's changing under U.S. President Donald Trump's leadership. Prime Minister Mark Carney was on the line yesterday with the president of Ukraine discussing America's surprise reversal on a longstanding policy of taking no oil from Russia. U.S. President Donald Trump announced on Friday a deal that would see Russia supply millions of tons of diesel fuel to the United States to ease pressure on prices as America's war with Iran continues. A readout from Carney's office says he shared with Ukrainian President Volodymyr Zelensky that the U.S. providing Russia with new revenue runs against the efforts of Canada and its allies to end the war in Europe. The two also talked about increasing coordination with allies to help Ukraine with its air defense needs as Russia's full-scale invasion nears the 5-year mark. A brand of turkey gravy sold in Canada has been recalled because it contains mustard not included on the product's label. Kevin's Natural Foods turkey gravy is sold in British Columbia, Alberta, Saskatchewan, and Manitoba. The Canadian Food Inspection Agency says the recall was triggered by the company and there have been no reported reactions linked to the gravy. And that's the news. In sports, in OJHL action, the Utica Comets defeated the Belleville Senators 4-2, while in local Junior A hockey, the Trenton Golden Hawks scheduled game last night with the North York Rangers was postponed. Coming up today in the CFL, Saskatchewan visits Montreal. In the NHL, the Rangers beat Vancouver 6-2 last night. Today, Ottawa visits New Jersey. In Major League Baseball, the Brewers beat the Dodgers 2-1. The Brewers now lead the series 1-0, with the teams meeting again tonight. CJBQ Radar Weather. Mostly cloudy today, risk of morning drizzle and a high of 19. Looking at tonight, clouds forming in the evening, risk of overnight showers and a low of 14. Tomorrow, cloudy with a risk of showers or thunderstorms and a high of 19. Right now, it's 13 degrees. And remember, you can get the latest news anytime at quintynews.com. 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
6: Have you ever felt like you just can't stop eating certain foods no matter how hard you try? Well, this might be more than a lack of willpower. Researchers at my alma mater, the University of Michigan, report that about 1 in 7 older adults in this country now meet the clinical definition of being addicted to ultra-processed foods, using a standard as strict as the one for tobacco and alcohol. Among women, ages 50 to 64, it's even higher, about 1 in 5. So here's what you need to hear. This is not a character flaw. These foods are engineered with just the right mix of salt, fat, and sugar to hit what is called the bliss point, which can override your brain's off switch. This sounds like you. Be kind to yourself. And then start small. Knock out one processed food at a time with something wholesome and keep yourself satisfied that way. I'm Dr. Sanjay Gupta, helping you live a better life.
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10: 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See it tonight. Hear it today. This is Eastern Ontario's number one name in news. 800-CJBQ.

0: 800-CJ-BQ. It's 845. Brian DeCare. It's a Thanksgiving Monday. Big number one from Linda Ronstadt. That was from her album Heart Like a Wheel from 1975. And it doesn't matter anymore. Well, come out and take a little theater, a night of theater in. And that's the County Stage Company. They have their second of three one-night-only performances. And coming up on the 16th, which happens to be this Friday, come on out. It's Carolyn Taylor, award-winning comedian, actor, writer, and showrunner, one of the creators and executive producers and stars of the acclaimed Baroness Von Sketch Show on CBC, which, by the way, received 20 Canadian Screen Awards during its run. So check it out, and all that good information, you just go to countystage.ca. That's countystage.ca. Again, it is happening this Friday, and it is at the Andrew in Picton. Carolyn Taylor. Cloudy skies, could run into a little shower activity for the day, and 19 is the high. More rain tonight expected, a low of 14. And we're back to school, back to work tomorrow, looking at pretty much the same cloudy outlook. Risk of showers or thunderstorm, the high 19. 13 degrees right now at CJBQ.
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0: Life is a highway. That's Tom Cochran, CJBQ. Our five latest cruise qualifiers on the round was Lillian Thompson, Mary Ellis, Linda Stables, Alan Gruntz, and Lois Schwager all qualifying. And don't forget the big draw and is coming up tomorrow morning. And yes, one lucky listener going cruising in February in the Caribbean. OJHL action. Well, there was to have been a game yesterday. Trenton at North York. That was postponed. Both local teams at it again on Friday. Georgetown in at Trenton, 7:30. Wellington traveling to Lindsay. That's a 7 o'clock puck drop. NHL action from last night. It was the New York Rangers dumping Vancouver Canucks 6-2. And Canadian netminder out of Victoria, Dylan Garand, making 19 saves. And it was the first game for the Rangers since losing star goalie Igor Shesterkin to that was for the season. A season-ending knee injury, and boy, it seems like the goalies in the injured reserved category of late. Of course, within the last week or two, Sam Montembeau in Montreal, he's made the IR, and not the latest one, not unsurprisingly, in the offseason, former Belleville Senator and Ottawa Senator Philip Gustafson underwent hip surgery, and Friday he was placed on the IR, but is expected, hopefully for Minnesota's sake, to make a return sometime in November.
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1: Good morning, it's 9 o'clock. Mostly cloudy today, risk of some morning drizzle and a high of 19. Right now it's 13 degrees. I'm Alan Michael Steele with your CJBQ News Update.
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1: Lennox and Addington OPP are asking for the public's help to find a missing person from Napanee. Katrina, a 36-year-old, is described as 5 foot 5 inches tall with a slim build and long dark brown hair. They were last seen wearing a red hoodie with white stripes, black yoga pants, and white running shoes. They were last seen on Sunday at close to 8 p.m. on Richmond Park Drive. Anyone with information is asked to contact the OPP. A newcomer to local politics says he intends to use strong mayor powers to bring in budgets with 0% increases in each year of the four-year term as mayor of Quinney West. David Thompson appeared on CJBQ's Lauren Brooker show last week and is aware that the city faces costs such as union contracts and spending by outside agencies such as the OPP and health unit that council has no control over. He says that savings will have to be found elsewhere.
3: We need to put the hard cap on it, and like these departments, they know where the waste is. Like, we just increase it every year, and the incentives of these departments is to, if you have extra money, hide it, you know, because if you don't use it, you lose it.
1: Thompson says if council overrides his 0% budget plan, he will resign as mayor. You can hear the entire interview at QuinneyNews.com. Health experts say Canadians should get their flu shot as soon as it becomes available in their area. The head of the Firestone Institute for Respiratory Health, Don Bowdish, says that the flu vaccine works for about 6 months, but peak protection lasts for about 3 months.
4: In years where we get vaccinated early and flu comes really late, that will probably reduce efficacy to a certain degree. But this year, it looks like we're heading towards an early season. So I would definitely advise that people go in this particular year, as soon as they can, to get those flu shots.
1: The flu vaccine is free across the country and is recommended for everyone 6 months of age and older. Tensions with the United States could mean a shift in the Competition Bureau's longstanding relationship with its American counterpart. Robin Chaban, who is the chair of the Canadian Anti-Monopoly Project, says that divergence is already starting to emerge under the Trump administration. She says Canada and U.S. antitrust bodies have historically worked together on mergers that involve businesses with operations on both sides of the border, but Chaban says that the industry is seeing a split in how Canada and the U.S. enforce competition law, concerning both collaboration and the types of enforcement actions that are taken. Thousands gathered in a Quebec town yesterday to celebrate a peculiar fruit. This weekend marked the second annual Pawpaw Festival in Farnham, southeast of Montreal. 12,000 people showed up to sample the yellow flesh of the mango-shaped fruit. The pawpaw is native to North America, but tastes like a tropical fruit with the consistency of avocado and a flavor reminiscent of mango, banana, and pineapple. Visitors could also sample the wide range of pawpaw products, such as candles, beer, pastries, hot sauce, and more. And that's the news. In sports, in OJHL action, the Utica Comets defeated the Belleville Senators 4-2, while in local Junior A hockey, the Trenton Golden Hawks scheduled game last night with the North York Rangers was postponed. Coming up today in the CFL, Saskatchewan visits Montreal. In the NHL, the Rangers beat Vancouver 6-2 last night. Today, Ottawa visits New Jersey. In Major League Baseball, the Brewers beat the Dodgers 2-1. The Brewers now lead the series 1-0, with the teams meeting again tonight. CJBQ radar weather. Mostly cloudy today, risk of morning drizzle and a high of 19. Looking at tonight, clouds forming in the evening, risk of overnight showers, and a low of 14. Tomorrow, cloudy with a risk of showers or thunderstorms and a high of 19. Right now, it's 13 degrees. And remember, you can get the latest news anytime at QuinneyNews.com. 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

JBQ, it is 9:16. Brian DeCare, Thanksgiving Monday. Good to have you along. Naturally. JBQ, it is 9:16. Brian DeCare, Thanksgiving Monday. Good to have you along with Lionel Richie.

0: is on track to outgrow Newfoundland's famed Gourdzilla. Growing enormous pumpkins is a serious hobby for Leslie Lake, who grew Gourdzilla back in 2022. A pothole got its name from a wound inflicted by an overheating electric blanket, which Lake had laid over the gourd during a chilly night last month. Lake's annual giant pumpkin festival, though, unfortunately was canceled this year after a poor growing season, but pothole, he says, will still be weighed. With the forecast for this holiday Monday, mostly cloudy, risk of morning activity as far as the rain goes. Morning drizzle is what we're expecting, and a high of 19 degrees, and clouds forming tonight. Still a risk of overnight showers, a low of 14, and rain in the offing for tomorrow. Back to work and back to school for a lot of folk. 19 the high. 13 degrees now at CJBQ.
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0: KJBQ. That was Missing You, Dan Fogelberg, and also in there before that, Melissa Manchester with Pretty Girls, a song she released on her 8th studio album. It was self-titled back in October 1979, and again, Pretty Girls, you might remember the original. It was written and first recorded by Toronto singer Lisa Dalbello on her album, of course, and that was the same title there, Pretty Girls, from 1979. It is 9:33. Good to have you along on this Thanksgiving Monday. And not much open as far as that goes, pretty much that way. If you need to do a little bread milk run, there's no doubt corner stores open, maybe a few restaurants. If you're looking to go out there, maybe give your favorite haunt a call. But everything, of course, will be back open tomorrow as far as that goes. And what else have we got going on here? Oh, yes, World Series. We're not quite there yet, but the baseball playoff action from yesterday. It was the first game in the NLCS matchup between Milwaukee and L.A. L.A. Dodgers with the Brewers. One win to the good for them. A 2-1 victory over L.A. And that was in the game, the NLCS opener, as far as that's concerned. We have more music on the way, one from Larry Gatlin and Brothers, and while we're at it, hey, let's grab another round of Cruise Qualifiers, 969-1545. Of course, the big draw coming up tomorrow on CJBQ.
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1: You know, we could just go up there and hang out.
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1: Mm.
0: They have pre-wrapped sausages, but they don't have pre-wrapped bacon.
1: Well, can you blame them?
0: Yeah.

0: make that 9:45. Brian DeCare in with you on a Thanksgiving Monday. If I had $1 million, of course, with the Bare Naked Ladies, and there was heading into Friday, of course, the Lotto Max held, of course, a couple of times a week, Friday, Tuesday, but Lotto Max on Friday did not get a winner, all of which means tomorrow's draw will see a record jackpot. It'll be worth $85 million, said here to be the top prize is now the largest ever in Canada across all Canadian brands of Lotto draws, and so if you're up for a little jingle, getting a little jingle in your pocket to the tune of $85 million for tomorrow, you can grab a ticket. And just flicking to the bottom of this article, says here the previous jackpot record was $80.4 million, and that prize was split between a couple of friends in London, Ontario, back in December. With the latest cruise qualifiers on the round, we had Sharon Stock, Susan Stoddard, Janet Brooks, Robin Wilson, and Wayne Bryant. And those names will go in with all the other qualifiers. Of course, one lucky winner. That's going to be drawn tomorrow on the morning show, of course. And you could be going cruising in February with Lauren Brooker. And, of course, it's a benefit, big fundraiser for the BGH Foundation. With a look at our weather forecast, mostly cloudy, risk of drizzle this morning, high of 19 today. More rain expected overnight and 14 the low. And when we wake up tomorrow for Tuesday, still cloudy, risk of showers, maybe a thunderstorm. Again, your high 19 for Tuesday. Right now, just up a degree from last time around, it is now 14 degrees. Coming up, one from the Backstreet Boys, and speaking of them, the popular 90s boy band has even added a couple of more tour dates to its Toronto residency that was announced last week. The group announced a four-night run at Rogers Center, but that number has continued to grow due to overwhelming demand. That's according to the Backstreet Boys website, and they've now added March 5th and 6th at the Rogers Center. The residency, dubbed Into the Millennium, Homecoming Live in Canada. It kicks off in February the 12th.
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1: Good morning, it's 10 o'clock. A fog advisory remains in effect, mostly cloudy today with a risk of morning drizzle and a high of 19. Right now, it's 14 degrees. I'm Alan Michael Steele with your CJBQ News Update.
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1: Lennox and Addington OPP are asking for the public's help to find a missing person near Napanee. Katrina, a 36-year-old, is described as 5 foot 5 inches tall with a slim build and dark brown hair. They were last seen wearing a red hoodie with white stripes, black yoga pants, and white running shoes. They were last seen on Sunday close to 8 p.m. on Richmond Park Drive. Anyone with information is asked to contact the OPP. One of the three candidates for the mayor of Quinney West is making one major campaign promise. David Thompson, a newcomer to municipal politics, says he intends to use strong mayor powers to bring in 0% budgets in each year of the four-year term.
3: I realize that councillors can introduce amendments that might increase that, and so what I'm willing to do is, and what I am going to do is, any increase in that, any amendment that results in a tax increase, I will veto that with strong mayor powers.
1: Thompson says if council votes to override his veto, he will resign as mayor. Thompson appeared on CJBQ's Lauren Brooker show last week. You can hear the entire interview at QuinteyNews.com. Canada's international trade minister is in India this week as the two countries look to reach a free trade agreement by the end of the year.
4: Maninder Sidhu will make stops in Delhi, Mumbai, and Bengaluru. He's being joined by nearly 300 delegates representing businesses and exporters from across Canada. The Liberal government has set out to double non-U.S. exports over the next decade and also set a goal of doubling two-way trade with India to $70 billion a year by 2030. Sidhu says he plans to advance trade negotiations while in India this week. Indian Prime Minister Narendra Modi is expected to visit Canada later this year. Karen Rebo, the Canadian Press.
1: Ukrainian President Volodymyr Zelensky insists Russia is still striking Ukraine's energy facilities despite Trump's claim of an energy ceasefire. Speaking at the Warsaw Security Forum in Poland today, Zelensky said he is willing to honor the agreement if Russia does. But the leader added that following Trump's statement, Russia struck energy facilities, including a power plant in the northeastern city of Kharkiv, a gas production facility, and a civilian gas station. Ukrainian Air Defense Forces say they intercepted 89 Russian drones overnight into the morning. The European Union imposed sanctions today on almost 1,600 Russians and companies linked to Russia's arms industry. It targets those suspected of involvement in making parts for drones and missiles. It's the single biggest list of sanctions since the Kremlin launched a full-scale war on Ukraine almost 5 years ago. The EU also targeted 77 people accused of organizing, working on, or running in sham elections in occupied parts of Ukraine. Thanksgiving Monday is here, and Quinty News has a list of services closed for the holiday. Here's John Spitters with more.
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1: in sports. In OJHL action, the Utica Comets defeated the Belleville Senators 4-2, while in local Junior A hockey, the Trenton Golden Hawks' scheduled game last night with the North York Rangers was postponed. Coming up today in the CFL, Saskatchewan visits Montreal. In the NHL, the Rangers beat Vancouver 6-2 last night. Today, Ottawa visits New Jersey. In Major League Baseball, the Brewers beat the Dodgers 2-1. The Brewers now lead the series 1-0, with the teams meeting again tonight. CJBQ radar weather. Mostly cloudy today, risk of morning drizzle and a high of 19. Looking at tonight, clouds forming in the evening, risk of overnight showers and a low of 14. Tomorrow, cloudy with a risk of showers or thunderstorms and a high of 19. Right now, it's 14 degrees. And remember, you can get the latest news anytime at quintynews.com. 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
3: 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I'm Eric Thompson from Burke and Steele Funeral Homes. 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
4: A newcomer to local politics says he intends to use strong mayor powers to bring in budgets with 0% increases in each year of the four-year term as mayor of Quinney West. David Thompson appeared on CJBQ's Lauren Brooker Show last week and is aware that the city faces costs such as union contracts and spending by outside agencies such as the OPP and health unit that the council has no control over. He says that savings will have to be found elsewhere.
5: We need to put the hard cap on it, and like these departments, they know where the waste is. Like, we just increase it every year, and the incentives of these departments is to, if you have extra money, hide it, you know, because if you don't use it, you lose it.
4: Thompson says if council overrides his 0% budget plan, he will resign as mayor. You can hear the entire interview at quintynews.com. Canada's competition watchdog says a healthy market at home is key to strengthening the economy as trade tensions with the United States worsen. The Competition Bureau Acting Commissioner Jean Pratt says that competition pushes businesses to innovate, invest, and offer the lowest possible prices.
6: Competition stimulates businesses to make investments in innovation. It stimulates companies to offer the lowest possible prices. It stimulates companies to find cost efficiencies in their production. So all of that leads to, you know, making sure that we are doing everything within the domestic context to help us be a better trading partner, a more competitive trading partner.
4: Pratt says the Bureau will continue to focus on building international and domestic relationships to promote competition, despite eroding trade ties between Canada and the United States. Thanksgiving Monday is here, and Quinty News has a list of services that are closed today for the holiday. Municipal offices and services are closed across the region. In Belleville, this includes City Hall, the Leaf and Yard Waste Depot, and the Hazardous Waste Depot. For Quinty West, City Hall, the Frankford Municipal Office, and Frankford Leaf and Yard Waste Depot are closed. Both Belleville Transit and Quinty Transit are closed, with neither regular or mobility buses running. All beer store and LCBO locations across the region are closed. Grocery stores in Belleville are also closed today. More details can be found at quintynews.com. And that's the news. In sports. In OJHL action, the Utica Comets defeated the Belleville Senators 4-2, while in local Junior A hockey, the Trenton Golden Hawks' scheduled game last night with the North York Rangers was postponed. Coming up today in the CFL, Saskatchewan visits Montreal. In the NHL, the Rangers beat Vancouver 6-2 last night. Today, Ottawa visits New Jersey. In Major League Baseball, the Brewers beat the Dodgers 2-1. The Brewers now lead the series 1-0, with the teams meeting again tonight. CJBQ radar weather. Mostly cloudy today, risk of morning drizzle and a high of 19. Looking at tonight, clouds forming in the evening, risk of overnight showers and a low of 14. Tomorrow, cloudy with a risk of showers or thunderstorms and a high of 19. Right now, it's 14 degrees. 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

0: 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Coming up, sports, radar weather, and much more. 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
1: Good afternoon. Mostly cloudy today with a high of 19. Right now, it's 14 degrees. I'm Alan Michael Steele with your CJBQ News Update.
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1: Lennox and Addington OPP are asking for the public's help to find a missing person in Napanee. Katrina, a 36-year-old, is described as 5'5" tall with a slim build and long dark brown hair. They were last seen wearing a red hoodie with white stripes, black yoga pants, and white running shoes. They were last seen on Sunday at close to 8 p.m. on Richmond Park Drive. Anyone with information is asked to contact the OPP. One of the three candidates for the mayor of Quinny West is making one major campaign promise. David Thompson, a newcomer to municipal politics, says he intends to use strong mayor powers to bring in 0% budgets in each year of the four-year term.
4: I realize that councillors can introduce amendments that might increase that, and so what I'm willing to do is, and what I am going to do is, any increase in that, any amendment that results in a tax increase, I will veto that with strong mayor powers.
1: Thompson says if council votes to override his veto, he will resign as mayor. Thompson appeared on CJBQ's Lauren Brooker show last week. You can hear the entire interview at quintynews.com. Prime Minister Mark Carney spent part of Thanksgiving Sunday speaking with Ukrainian President Volodymyr Zelensky about America's controversial diesel fuel supply agreement with Russia, as well as an apparent energy ceasefire agreement.
5: The Prime Minister's office says Carney and Zelensky discussed the agreement U.S. President Donald Trump announced on Friday that would see Russia supply millions of tons of diesel fuel to the U.S. to ease prices. A readout shows Carney made clear this agreement runs against the efforts of Canada and its allies to end the war in Europe by providing Russia with new revenue amid sanctions. Carney also expressed strong support for the energy ceasefire that Trump announced between Ukraine and Russia. Trump's social media post Sunday came with no accompanying details. Zelensky said while his country welcomed the announcement, Russia was still hitting energy infrastructure in Kyiv and in the city of Kharkiv. Karen Rebo, The Canadian Press.
1: Canada's competition watchdog says a healthy market at home is key to strengthening the economy as trade tensions with the United States worsen. Here's Competition Bureau Acting Commissioner Jean Pratt.
6: We view competition as being even more important when there's trade tensions, because we need to try to get our domestic economy working as well as possible. And competition is a key lever to making sure that economic engine within our country works as best it can.
1: Pratt also says that competition pushes businesses to innovate, invest, and offer the lowest possible prices. Health experts are urging Canadians to get flu shots as soon as they become available in their area amid predictions that this year's flu season could arrive early. The head of the Firestone Institute for Respiratory Health, Don Bodish, says that flu is really bad for kids. Bodish says the flu vaccine works for about 6 months, but peak protection lasts for about 3 months. Most provinces will start providing the flu vaccine to the general public free of charge by the end of October. Alberta's separation referendum campaigns are entering the home stretch with speeches and rallies. Former Alberta United Conservative Premier Jason Kenney and former NDP Premier and one-time rival Rachel Notley will speak tomorrow at an event in Edmonton for a United Canada. Next Monday, many Albertans are expected to answer 10 questions, including whether the province should stay in Canada or hold a second binding referendum on leaving the country. Advanced voting stations open tomorrow. Thousands of people gathered in a Quebec town this Thanksgiving to celebrate a peculiar fruit, the pawpaw.
7: The second annual Pawpaw Festival happened in Farnham, a town about 50 kilometers southeast of Montreal. Founder of Pawpaw Quebec, Messin Renaud, says he created the festival last year to make the pawpaw better known.
8: A fruit that looked like a mango that tastes so tropical, like banana, mango, butterscotch, vanilla, pineapple. A fruit like that that can grow here is something incredible.
7: More than 12,000 people visited the festival this year. Don Mitchell, The Canadian Press.
1: Pope Leo XIV had a full day of meetings, audiences, and appointments today and seemed fine after revealing he would have surgery this week to remove a lung nodule. The pontiff broke the news yesterday in St. Peter's Square, telling the crowd that doctors found what the Pope described as a circumscribed nodule in his lung. According to medical experts, lung nodules are small, abnormal tissue and are common. The Pope sounded upbeat, and just before the announcement, he indicated that he still plans to travel to South America on a two-week trip next month. Thanksgiving Monday is here, and Quinty News has a list of all the services closed for the holiday. Here's John Spitters with more.
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12: Here's our forecast for the Quinte area. It'll be overcast for most of the afternoon, but a glimpse of sun will occur for some before the afternoon is through, the high 18. It'll be mainly cloudy tonight. Look for showers later tonight and into tomorrow. There could be a thunderstorm. Low tonight 13, the high tomorrow 18. It'll be breezy. And then for Wednesday, mostly cloudy with a shower and a high of 17. From the CJBQ Radar Weather Center, I'm meteorologist Kevin Williams.
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1: In sports, in OJHL action, the Utica Comets defeated the Belleville Senators 4-2, while in local Junior A hockey, the Trenton Golden Hawks scheduled game last night with the North York Rangers was postponed. Bryce Turang homered off Tarek Skubal, and Milwaukee's bullpen shut down Los Angeles after Jacob Mizorowski's taxing outing, sending the Brewers to a 2-1 win over the visiting Dodgers in Sunday's NL Championship Series opener. Lewis Lara hit a tie-breaking single off Skubal in the fifth inning as Milwaukee took Game 1 in the first NLCS matchup of 100-win teams in 50 years. Game 2 in the best-of-seven series goes today in Milwaukee. There are three games in the NHL today, including one in New Jersey, where the 2-2 Devils host a 4-1 Ottawa Senators, who have won two in a row. Elsewhere, the Buffalo Sabres host the Florida Panthers, and the Western Conference leading Vegas Golden Knights, who have won four straight, will visit the Minnesota Wild. The Saskatchewan Roughriders visit the Montreal Alouettes this afternoon in the lone CFL game on the Thanksgiving schedule. The 12-3 Alouettes, who have clinched the East Division title, are 8-0 at home this season. The 8-7 Roughriders, who are third in the West and haven't clinched a playoff berth yet, are 3-4 on the road this season. Canadian single star Felix Auger-Aliassime has advanced to the round of 16 at the Shanghai Masters Tennis Tournament. Seeded fourth in the annual hardcourt tourney in China, the Montreal athlete defeated Pablo Carreño Busta of Spain 6-3, 4-6, 6-1 yesterday. Auger-Aliassime will face Casper Ruud of Norway in the next round. Head coach Casey Stoney wants Canada to finish more of its scoring chances when it faces 12-ranked Denmark in international women's soccer rematch this afternoon. The 9th-ranked Canadians host Denmark at Toronto's BMO Field. Olivia Smith's late equalizer salvaged a 1-1 draw in the first friendly between the teams on Friday in Montreal. Make it back-to-back Formula One wins for Max Verstappen. He raced hard into the first corner, then cruised to victory at the Singapore Grand Prix. He earned his first victory of the season in Malaysia last week and also took the sprint race yesterday. Lewis Hamilton is apologizing to Ferrari for letting the team down with a strategy call that cost him a podium finish at the Singapore Grand Prix. His post-race radio message suggests he botched his tire strategy late in the race. Hamilton was as high as second place before falling to sixth. And that's sports. Remember, you can get the latest news anytime at quintynews.com. 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
21: So you went out drinking and you did the right thing. You left the car at home. Thank you. 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
1: This is Bird Note. The familiar birds of the present are the direct descendants of dinosaurs. But there's another group of animals that you might say looks pretty prehistoric. And that's the crocodilians. Crocodiles and their relatives, like this American alligator. Crocs are the closest living relatives of birds. The ancestors of all crocodiles split off from the dinosaur group about 250 million years ago. Dinosaurs diversified into all kinds of lifestyles, herbivores and predators, big and lumbering, small and nimble. Crocodilians diversified too. There were ocean-dwelling crocs, and there were ones that ran around on two legs, like some well-known dinosaurs. But mass extinction events hit the crocodilians hard. These days, crocs are scaly, short-legged, and ambush their prey from shallow water. They don't share many of the unique adaptation of birds, like feathers and impressive vocal abilities. That said, gators definitely know how to growl. It's a far cry from the DDD of a chickadee. But both voices carry on the legacy of ancestors that lived long, long ago. For Bird Note, I'm Ariana Rimmel.
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12: Is fentanyl in the drugs you're taking? 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It is roughly 100 times stronger than morphine and about 40 times more potent than heroin. Fentanyl is being mixed into or disguised by dealers as other popular but illegal drugs, and people are dying. I'm Deputy Commissioner Rick Barnum of the Ontario Provincial Police. Please think twice and don't take the risk.
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1: From the National Newsroom of the Canadian Press, I'm Lisa Laporte. Prime Minister Mark Carney is using his Thanksgiving message to urge Albertans to stick with Canada. In a video message released this morning, Carney warned that the country cannot build big things if it's divided. He says Canada is facing real global threats and is always stronger together.
2: Generations of Albertans helped build this country. It's yours. It's ours. And it's worth fighting for.
1: Advance voting opens tomorrow ahead of an October 19th vote on whether Alberta should hold a binding referendum on separation. Ukrainian President Volodymyr Zelensky says Russia is still striking Ukraine's energy facilities despite U.S. President Donald Trump's claim of an energy ceasefire. The Ukrainian leader said at a summit in Poland today that Russia struck energy facilities, a power plant in the northeastern city of Kharkiv, a gas production facility, and a civilian gas station. Zelensky and Prime Minister Mark Carney have both publicly supported a so-called energy ceasefire that Trump says he secured over the weekend. Canada's competition watchdog says a healthy domestic market is key to strengthening the economy as trade tensions with the U.S. worsen. Acting Commissioner Jean Pratt insists it's a key driver of making our domestic economy as productive as possible and making us as competitive as an international participant in trading markets. U.S. federal agents searched the Washington, D.C. home of Minnesota Representative Ilhan Omar today, a staunch critic of U.S. President Donald Trump. Omar, who was born in Somalia and lived in a refugee camp, is a naturalized U.S. citizen and got her citizenship in the year 2000. Here's ABC's Catherine Falders.
3: We're told by sources that it was related to her immigration paperwork. The only information that a Department of Justice spokesperson would provide in their statement was saying that it's part of an ongoing criminal investigation. Now, it's unclear if Omar was at home at the time of the search of her D.C. area home.
1: Omar has denied any wrongdoing, and she's not been charged with a crime. And two Americans have won this year's Nobel Memorial Prize in Economics by shifting assumptions on how people deal with economic shifts that are out of their control. Here's ABC's Sherry Preston.
4: Economists Robert E. Hall and Michael Woodford focused their research on how decisions are made based on the wider economic picture. Their research showed that people and businesses make economic decisions based on their expectations of the future, not just the current economic climate. The committee cited their models for helping governments and central banks manage economic shocks, such as energy crises, unemployment, and inflation.
1: That was ABC's Sherry Preston. This is the Canadian Press. In sports, the Saskatchewan Roughriders are in Montreal to play the Alouettes in CFL action this afternoon. That game is currently underway. A win would keep Saskatchewan a game ahead of Winnipeg in the airtight West Division with two playoff spots still open for the taking. The Ottawa Senators are in New Jersey tonight to take on the Devils in NHL action. Canada's women's national soccer team is hosting Denmark this afternoon at BMO Field in Toronto for a friendly. The two sides also met Friday in Montreal, with Canada pulling out the win thanks to penalty kicks 4-2 after drawing 1-1 through extra time. And two games in Major League Baseball playoff action today. The LA Dodgers aim to even the National League Championship Series after falling to the Brewers in Milwaukee yesterday in the series opener. In Game 1 of the American League Championship Series, the Cleveland Guardians take on the Tampa Bay Rays. From the Canadian Press, I'm Lisa Laporte.
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1: From the National Newsroom of the Canadian Press, I'm Lisa Laporte. The referendum campaigns on Alberta's place in Confederation have entered the home stretch. In a Thanksgiving video message released today, Prime Minister Mark Carney made a pitch for Canada.
2: Give thanks for who and what you value most in your life. And it's a chance to give thanks for Canada, for the rights, freedoms, and opportunities that we all enjoy, for the education, the health care, the security that we have because we are Canadian.
1: Carney says the country must be strong as it faces threats to its economy, security, and culture, while noting we are stronger together. Ukrainian President Volodymyr Zelensky talked about an energy ceasefire between Ukraine and Russia that was announced yesterday by U.S. President Donald Trump.
3: We are waiting for the details of the conversation between the Americans and the Russians. And we are waiting to see what specific steps the Americans are ready to take. This energy ceasefire can work, and it can become a major step toward ending the war if the Americans truly step in now and make sure Russia respects the energy ceasefire.
1: Speaking at the Warsaw Security Forum in Poland, Zelensky said Russian attacks on Ukrainian energy sites have continued despite Trump's announcement. International Trade Minister Maninder Sidhu is leading a trade mission to India this week involving close to 300 delegates. A Global Affairs Canada news release says businesses from multiple sectors are included in this trade mission, including information and communication tech, life sciences, and agri-food. The federal Liberals have set out to double non-U.S. exports over the next decade and have boasted about signing 20 strategic trade and defense agreements around the world in the last year. U.S. federal agents raided the home today of Democratic Congresswoman Ilhan Omar. It's a startling escalation in a criminal investigation to a frequent target of the Trump administration in the final weeks of Omar's re-election bid. And thousands of people gathered in a Quebec town this Thanksgiving to celebrate a peculiar fruit.
4: The second annual Pawpaw Festival happened in Farnham, a town about 50 kilometers southeast of Montreal. Founder of Pawpaw Quebec, Messin Renault, says he created the festival last year to make the pawpaw better known.
5: A fruit that looked like a mango that tastes so tropical, like banana, mango, butterscotch, vanilla, pineapple. A fruit like that that can grow here is something incredible.
4: More than 12,000 people visited the festival this year. Don Mitchell, The Canadian Press.
1: This is the Canadian Press. In sports, the Saskatchewan Roughriders and Montreal Alouettes are at play this hour in CFL action. A win would keep Saskatchewan a game ahead of Winnipeg in the airtight West Division, with two playoff spots still open for the taking. The Ottawa Senators are in New Jersey tonight to take on the Devils in NHL action. Canada's women's national soccer team is hosting Denmark this afternoon at BMO Field in Toronto for a friendly that starts within the next hour. The two sides also met Friday in Montreal. Canada pulled off the win thanks to winning penalty kicks 4-2 after drawing 1-1 through extra time. Two games in Major League Baseball playoff action today. The LA Dodgers are looking to even the National League Championship Series after falling to the Brewers in Milwaukee yesterday in the series opener. Tonight, the Cleveland Guardians visit the Tampa Bay Rays in Game 1 of the American League Championship Series. From the Canadian Press, I'm Lisa Laporte.
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1: From the National Newsroom of the Canadian Press, I'm Lisa Laporte. The referendum campaigns on Alberta's place in Confederation have entered the home stretch. In a Thanksgiving video message released today, Prime Minister Mark Carney made a pitch for Canada.
2: Give thanks for who and what you value most in your life. And it's a chance to give thanks for Canada, for the rights, freedoms, and opportunities that we all enjoy, for the education, the health care, the security that we have because we are Canadian.
1: Carney says the country must be strong as it faces threats to its economy, security, and culture, while noting we are stronger together. Ukrainian President Volodymyr Zelensky talked about an energy ceasefire between Ukraine and Russia that was announced yesterday by U.S. President Donald Trump.
3: We are waiting for the details of the conversation between the Americans and the Russians. And we are waiting to see what specific steps the Americans are ready to take. This energy ceasefire can work, and it can become a major step toward ending the war if the Americans truly step in now and make sure Russia respects the energy ceasefire.
1: Speaking at the Warsaw Security Forum in Poland, Zelensky said Russian attacks on Ukrainian energy sites have continued despite Trump's announcement. International Trade Minister Maninder Sidhu is leading a trade mission to India this week involving close to 300 delegates. A Global Affairs Canada news release says businesses from multiple sectors are included in this trade mission, including information and communication tech, life sciences, and agri-food. The federal Liberals have set out to double non-U.S. exports over the next decade and have boasted about signing 20 strategic trade and defense agreements around the world in the last year. U.S. federal agents raided the home today of Democratic Congresswoman Ilhan Omar. It's a startling escalation in a criminal investigation to a frequent target of the Trump administration in the final weeks of Omar's re-election bid. And thousands of people gathered in a Quebec town this Thanksgiving to celebrate a peculiar fruit.
4: The second annual Pawpaw Festival happened in Farnham, a town about 50 kilometers southeast of Montreal. Founder of Pawpaw Quebec, Messin Renault, says he created the festival last year to make the pawpaw better known.
5: A fruit that looked like a mango that tastes so tropical, like banana, mango, butterscotch, vanilla, pineapple. A fruit like that that can grow here is something incredible.
4: More than 12,000 people visited the festival this year. Don Mitchell, The Canadian Press.
1: This is the Canadian Press. In sports, the Saskatchewan Roughriders and Montreal Alouettes are at play this hour in CFL action. A win would keep Saskatchewan a game ahead of Winnipeg in the airtight West Division, with two playoff spots still open for the taking. The Ottawa Senators are in New Jersey tonight to take on the Devils in NHL action. Canada's women's national soccer team is hosting Denmark this afternoon at BMO Field in Toronto for a friendly that starts within the next hour. The two sides also met Friday in Montreal. Canada pulled off the win thanks to winning penalty kicks 4-2 after drawing 1-1 through extra time. Two games in Major League Baseball playoff action today. The LA Dodgers are looking to even the National League Championship Series after falling to the Brewers in Milwaukee yesterday in the series opener. Tonight, the Cleveland Guardians visit the Tampa Bay Rays in Game 1 of the American League Championship Series. From the Canadian Press, I'm Lisa Laporte.
6: CJBQ radar weather, rain ending around midnight, then cloudy, maybe a shower, some drizzle, the lows 12 tonight. Tomorrow on Monday, variable cloudiness, bit of sunshine, windy and fairly warm, the highs 19. Looking ahead to Tuesday now, cloudy, chance of showers, warmer, the highs 22. That's your CJBQ radar weather forecast.
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Happy Thanksgiving.

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2: From the National Newsroom of the Canadian Press, I'm Lisa Laporte. Canada has signed a joint statement with other countries denouncing Iran over a recent suspected terror plot involving a military base in the UK. British Prime Minister Andy Burnham said today the plot at the RAF Fairford Air Base, run by the US, was almost certainly directed by Iran's Revolutionary Guard. The base has been used by American bombers to strike Iran in the ongoing war. Prime Minister Mark Carney's Thanksgiving message to Canadians today is that we are stronger together. Carney says Canada is worth fighting for with 1 week left before Alberta's separation referendum. France's new ambassador in Ottawa says her country is open to working closer with Canada on defense procurement.
3: French Ambassador Hélène Farnaud-Dufremont's statement comes despite a push for Europe to develop a fully autonomous arms industry. Farnaud-Dufremont said in a French-language interview, France can help Canada build up its defense base by sharing best practices. She pointed to France being the only member state of the European Union to have retained a comprehensive defense industrial and technological base. In February, Canada became the first non-European partner in an EU loan program for joint defense projects called Security Action for Europe or SAFE. Don Mitchell, The Canadian Press.
2: Federal agents searched the Washington, D.C. home of Minnesota Representative Ilhan Omar today, a staunch critic of U.S. President Donald Trump. Omar, who was born in Somalia and lived in a refugee camp, is a naturalized U.S. citizen. She got her citizenship in 2000. Here's ABC's Catherine Falders.
4: We're told by sources that it was related to her immigration paperwork. The only information that a Department of Justice spokesperson would provide in their statement was saying that it's part of an ongoing criminal investigation. Now, it's unclear if Omar was at home at the time of the search of her D.C. area home.
2: Omar has denied any wrongdoing and she's not been charged with a crime. And throwing a party comes with a big price tag, even if it's meant to be low-key.
5: Disposable plates and cups, decorations, snacks, party favors, these costs can add up pretty quickly. Financial advisor Kaylee Boisvert says budgeting can help give you an idea of how much you'll spend. Deciding on the kind of party you're hosting also helps zero in on the budget. Is it a more formal sit-down dinner or a snack bar-style gathering? Are you cooking or is it a potluck? Food is often the most expensive part of a gathering. Boisvert says people shouldn't hesitate to delegate dishes or tasks to attendees. No matter the type of party, though, she suggests keeping it casual so it's fun for both you and the guests. Michelle Zedekian, The Canadian Press.
2: This is The Canadian Press. In sports, Davis Alexander eclipsed 5,000 passing yards on the season, and the Montreal Alouettes rolled past the Saskatchewan Roughriders 44-24 in the CFL's Thanksgiving Day Classic. The Ottawa Senators are in New Jersey tonight to take on the Devils in NHL action. The 4-1 Sens are coming off a 3-2 shootout win over Nashville on Saturday. They're riding a 2-game winning streak. Canada's women's national soccer team is hosting Denmark this hour at BMO Field in Toronto for a friendly. Two games in Major League Baseball playoff action today. The LA Dodgers aim to even the National League Championship Series after falling to the Brewers in Milwaukee yesterday in the series opener. That game is getting started within the hour. And tonight, the Cleveland Guardians visit the Tampa Bay Rays in Game 1 of the American League Championship Series. From the Canadian Press, I'm Lisa Laporte.
6: CJBQ radar weather, rain ending around midnight, then cloudy, maybe a shower, some drizzle, the lows 12 tonight. Tomorrow on Monday, variable cloudiness, bit of sunshine, windy and fairly warm, the high's 19. Looking ahead to Tuesday now, cloudy, chance of showers, warmer, the high's 22. That's your CJBQ radar weather forecast.
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More of the music you love is on. 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
1: From the National Newsroom of the Canadian Press, I'm Lisa Laporte. Canada has joined more than a dozen other countries in signing a joint statement denouncing Iran for its apparent involvement in the planned attack on the RAF Fairford base in England. The base has been used by American bombers to strike Iran in the ongoing war. Other countries that signed the joint statement include the US, France, Germany, and Australia. British Prime Minister Andy Burnham addressed Britain's Parliament today about the matter.
2: We will crack down on Iran's use of criminal networks, using our full range of powers to target them and their funding streams. And we will bring further sanctions to restrict the capacity of Iran and the IRGC to do us harm.
1: A week ahead of Alberta's separation referendum, Prime Minister Mark Carney says Canada is worth fighting for.
3: In his Thanksgiving message, Carney said the federal government is building big things in Alberta, including a new pipeline to the West Coast. But he says Canada can't achieve those goals if the country is divided.
4: Canada's facing real threats to our economy, to our security, to our way of life. We have to be strong. And we are stronger together.
3: Albertans will vote on October 19th on whether the province should stay in Canada or hold a second binding separation referendum. Don Mitchell, The Canadian Press.
1: International Trade Minister Maninder Sidhu is being joined by close to 300 delegates on this week's trade mission to India. The two countries are seeking to reach a free trade agreement by the end of the year. An international flight bound for Amsterdam was forced to land in St. John's early this morning. United Airlines says flight 946 from Washington, D.C. to Amsterdam was diverted to the Newfoundland Labrador capital to address an engine issue. It says the Boeing 767 was carrying 122 passengers and 9 crew members, all of them who disembarked safely. And actress Selma Blair was arrested Sunday night after an altercation on board a Delta flight from Los Angeles to New York City. She was taken into custody when the flight landed at JFK. Here's ABC's Michelle Franzen.
5: The New York Port Authority says officers arrested Selma Blair on a Delta flight Sunday night after the actress allegedly became physically abusive. Blair was taken to the hospital for evaluation. 2 flight attendants also injured, 1 taken to the hospital, according to the Port Authority. The pilots informing air traffic controllers ahead of the landing. The audio captured on ATC.
6: Yeah, 1 flight attendant and 1 passenger that sustained some minor injuries, a bloody nose.
5: Blair acknowledged she was diagnosed with relapsing multiple sclerosis in 2018. Her representative in a statement says Selma experienced a medical emergency that led to the alleged conduct.
1: A federal law enforcement official says the FBI has issued Blair a summons accusing her of assaults aboard a plane. This is the Canadian Press. In sports, Davis Alexander eclipsed 5,000 passing yards on the season, and the Montreal Alouettes rolled past the Saskatchewan Roughriders 44-24 in the CFL's Thanksgiving Day Classic. Alexander joined Anthony Calvillo as the only quarterbacks in Alouettes history to reach the 5,000-yard mark. The Ottawa Senators are in New Jersey tonight to take on the Devils in NHL action. The 4-1 Sens are coming off a 3-2 shootout win over Nashville Saturday, and they're riding a 2-game winning streak. San Francisco 49ers linebacker Dre Greenlaw has been suspended for 1 game after headbutting Seattle's Ernest Jones IV following a late hit yesterday on the Seahawks sidelines. And the Toronto Raptors have announced they've signed center Jamarian Sharp. He was named the NBA G League Defensive Player of the Year. From the Canadian Press, I'm Lisa Laporte.
7: CJBQ radar weather, rain ending around midnight, then cloudy, maybe a shower, some drizzle. The low's 12 tonight. Tomorrow on Monday, variable cloudiness, bit of sunshine, windy and fairly warm. The high's 19. Looking ahead to Tuesday now, cloudy, chance of showers, warmer. The high's 22. That's your CJBQ radar weather forecast.
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1: From the National Newsroom of the Canadian Press, I'm Lisa Laporte. Canada has joined more than a dozen other countries in signing a joint statement denouncing Iran for its apparent involvement in the planned attack on a U.S.-run military base in England last month. The base has been used by American bombers to strike Iran in the ongoing war. Other countries that signed the joint statement include the U.S., France, Germany, and Australia. Prime Minister Mark Carney says Canada is building major projects and creating economic opportunities across the country, including in Alberta. With just a week to go until the province's high-stakes separation referendum, Carney says these projects can only happen in a united Canada.
2: We can't achieve any of this if we're divided. You can't build big things on fault lines. And we should recognize that the world has changed. Canada is facing real threats to our economy, to our security, to our way of life. We have to be strong, and we are stronger together.
1: Advance voting opens tomorrow ahead of an October 19th vote on 10 questions, including whether Alberta should hold a binding referendum on separation. Health officials say a child with a contagious case of the measles was at Montreal's airport. The city's public health authority says the child was in the Montreal Trudeau International Airport late Friday and in the Saint-Justine Hospital early Saturday while still contagious. Pope Leo XIV is set to undergo surgery.
3: Pope Leo will have an operation to remove a nodule on his lung, and he will have it here at the Gemelli Hospital. The 71-year-old Leo announced the surgery during his Sunday noon prayer and said that the nodule was found at an early stage and was small and well localized. Doctors don't know whether the lump is cancerous, and the removal will give them the opportunity to determine if it is. But given his overall good health, the Pope would be expected to have an excellent recovery, even if it were cancerous, since it was removed at an early stage. Leo will undergo the surgery in the first days of this week and is expected to be hospitalized for about a week afterward to fully recover.
1: That was reporter Sylvia Stellacci. And thousands of people gathered in a Quebec town this Thanksgiving to celebrate a peculiar fruit.
4: The second annual Pawpaw Festival happened in Farnham, a town about 50 kilometers southeast of Montreal. Founder of Pawpaw Quebec, Messin Renault, says he created the festival last year to make the pawpaw better known.
5: A fruit that looked like a mango that tastes so tropical, like banana, mango, butterscotch, vanilla, pineapple. A fruit like that can grow here is something incredible.
4: More than 12,000 people visited the festival this year. Don Mitchell, The Canadian Press.
1: This is the Canadian Press. In sports, the Saskatchewan Roughriders dropped their fourth game in a row today with a 44-24 loss to the Montreal Alouettes in CFL action. The defending Grey Cup champions fell to 8-8 with two games left in the regular season. Veteran quarterback Trevor Harris says the team needs to turn things around quickly.
6: It's about sticking to the work and doing what our process is, but as I just alluded to earlier, it's enough talking about it. We've got to do it. So the things that we need to do them and not just talk about it.
1: The Riders will finish the regular season with home games against Montreal and Edmonton. Play is getting underway this hour between the Ottawa Senators and New Jersey Devils in the NHL. Game one of the American League Championship Series between the Cleveland Guardians and Tampa Bay Rays goes tonight in Florida. And Denmark beat Canada today in a women's international soccer friendly at BMO Field in Toronto. From the Canadian Press, I'm Lisa Laporte.
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18: John Tesh with you. 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First, do a plank every day. Dr. Sherry Pagato is a professor of medicine at the University of Massachusetts Medical School. She says planks target our abs and our lower back, strengthening our core and making our spine more stable. That'll help you avoid injuries and pain. If you can't hold a plank for a minute at first, try 20 seconds and work your way up. My back surgeon, Dr. Ronald Moskovich, says don't ever do another push-up. Planks are the safest thing to do. Very effective on your core. One more one-minute move to improve your health. 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But the opposite is also true. The Journal of Behavior Therapy and Experimental Psychiatry found that people who sat up straight, spine in line, shoulders back, they felt more enthusiastic and less fatigued and even boosted their brain activity.
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1: John Tesh with you, Intelligence for Your Life. Let's talk about your likability factor, shall we? If you want to be perceived as more likable, there are science-backed behaviors that are proven to draw people together. For example, research from the University of Hawaii found that we unconsciously feel the emotions of those around us. So the more others see you smiling and being pleasant, the better they'll feel when you're around. It's called the chameleon effect, so do your best to communicate positive emotions. Also, in studies involving groups of strangers, Stanford University researchers found people were more likely to interact with each other if they were told the other person already liked them or respected their opinion. That's called the self-verification theory. It's similar to what happens when friends like our posts on social media. When others validate us, we tend to have a more positive impression of them because we feel understood. Self-verification theory. And then if you simply speak highly of anybody, people will think more highly of you. It's called spontaneous trait transference. In a nutshell, people associate the adjectives you use to describe other people with your personality. Positive psychology researcher Gretchen Rubin says, if you describe somebody else as genuine and kind, people will also associate you with those qualities too. If you want to be perceived as likable, there are science-backed behaviors that can help.
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0: All right, Intelligence for Your Life fans, question of the day, how is your brain right now? Well, now I'm through with you in 45 seconds or so with this piece. Your brain's going to be super awesome because I have three foods that will enhance your brain function. All of them have been researched ad nauseum. The first is avocado. It turns out, this is a big number here, listen, eating one avocado a day will cut your risk of brain fog and memory lapses by 58%. That means your brain will essentially function as if it's 10 years younger. Avocado. Avocado is loaded with two key nutrients. Ready? Vitamin K and pantothenic acid. Those nutrients are proven to heighten communication between brain cells. So put a pin in that one. Avocado. Next, chicken. A 4-ounce serving of chicken, about the size of your palm, will help you focus. Why? Amino acids in the chicken, which help create dopamine. That's the feel-good brain chemical, as you know from listening to this show, but it also improves focus, alertness, and attention. Dopamine does. The effect lasts up to 3 hours after you eat chicken. And then walnuts. I love putting walnuts on my Cheerios. They can help you think faster and boost short-term memory. The omega-3 fatty acids plus copper and manganese in walnuts increase the brain's production of neurotransmitters that improves concentration and mental processing. All you need is a handful of walnuts a day, a handful to get the brain-boosting effects. The brain foods, again, avocado, chicken, and walnuts.
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0: All right, my friends, here's a strange solution for an upset stomach, but it works. You massage your shins for 5 minutes. According to the journal Frontiers in Neuroscience, a shin massage will stimulate unique acupressure points that improve digestion. And the main pressure point for nausea is located just below the knee. Massage your shins for an upset stomach.
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1: All right, folks, if you want to take a vacation where you'll forget about work, where should you go? Well, according to a Harris Poll survey, two out of three people said they were more worried about work and more likely to check email if they're on a beach vacation.
2: Why?
1: What? Yeah. People who are the least worried about work and the least likely to check email were those who went on a ski trip. So
2: okay.
1: It's simply because it's much harder to check your phone or laptop
2: right.
1: while you're flying down a mountain
2: right.
1: at 40 miles an hour. Now, we have been on ski trip vacations because you're a great skier, and also beach vacations, so we'll get your opinion in a minute. If you're lounging poolside, it's easy to check in with work. People also feel lazier at the beach or pool, and that can make you feel guilty.
2: Sure. I mean, look, I like any vacation is good. I like just being away. So I appreciate both of those things. However, the point of the research, right, is that when you're skiing, you can't check your email.
1: Right.
2: Like, yeah, duh. So go on a hike. You could have the same experience. Get when you're at the beach vacation, instead of just sitting on the lounge chair, get in the water.
1: Yeah.
2: And then now all of a sudden you won't feel lazy. You won't be able to check your email. If your goal is to detach and to unplug, then there are things you can do on the beach vacation so that you can get to that place.
1: Yeah.
2: You don't have to just sit there with your phone in your hand.
1: Yeah. But by the time you, I would assume that by the time you get your phone out while you're skiing, you've hit a tree.
2: Oh, yeah. I'm just so scared I'm going to drop it off the chairlift, too. Like, oh, there it goes. I'll find that in June.
1: You're listening to Intelligence for Your Life on the radio.
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1: From the national newsroom of the Canadian Press, I'm John Kennedy. British Prime Minister Andy Burnham says a suspected terror plot at a U.S.-run military base in England last month was almost certainly directed by Iran's Revolutionary Guard. Canada has joined more than a dozen of other countries in signing a joint statement denouncing Iran for its apparent involvement in the planned attack on the RAF Fairford base. The base has been used by American bombers to strike Iran in the ongoing war. Other countries that signed the joint statement include the United States, France, Germany, and Australia. Health officials say a child with a contagious case of measles was at Montreal's airport. The city's public health authority says the child was in the Montreal Trudeau International Airport late on Friday and the St. Justine Hospital early Saturday while still contagious. The most recent measles outbreak in Quebec ended in August following 28 reported cases. Federal measles data shows that there have been more than 1,121 cases reported in Canada this year as of September 26th. An international flight bound for the Netherlands was diverted to Newfoundland early on Monday morning.
2: United Airlines says flight UA946 from Washington, D.C. to Amsterdam was diverted to St. John's International Airport to address an engine issue. It says the plane landed safely and passengers exited the aircraft normally. There were 122 passengers and 9 crew members aboard the Boeing 767. The airline says it arranged overnight hotel accommodation for the passengers and is sending a different aircraft to take them on to Amsterdam. Lisa Laporte, the Canadian Press.
1: Prime Minister Mark Carney released a Thanksgiving Day message that directly addressed the upcoming Albertan separation referendum. Carney says Canada is worth fighting for, while noting that the federal government is building big things in Alberta, including a new pipeline to the West Coast. He says the country must be strong as it faces threats to its economy, security, and culture. Actress Selma Blair was arrested on Sunday night after an altercation on board a Delta flight from L.A. to New York City. She was taken into custody when the flight landed at JFK and is now being evaluated in a hospital. ABC's Michelle Franzen has the details of the incident.
3: The New York Port Authority says officers arrested Selma Blair on a Delta flight Sunday night after the actress allegedly became physically abusive. Blair was taken to the hospital for evaluation. 2 flight attendants also injured, 1 taken to the hospital, according to the Port Authority. The pilots informing air traffic controllers ahead of the landing. The audio captured on ATC.com.
4: Yeah, 1 flight attendant and 1 passenger that sustained some minor injuries, a bloody nose.
3: Blair acknowledged she was diagnosed with relapsing multiple sclerosis in 2018. Her representative in a statement says Selma experienced a medical emergency that led to the alleged conduct.
1: Sources tell ABC News that criminal charges are being considered by prosecutors at both the state and federal levels. This is the Canadian Press. In sports, Olivia Holt scored twice and added an assist to lead Denmark to a 4-3 victory over Canada in a women's international soccer friendly in Toronto today. Olivia Smith, Evelyn Veens, and Delaney Pridham scored for Canada. The loss left Casey Stoney still seeking her first victory against a top 15 opponent since taking over as Canada's head coach in January 2025. The Toronto Raptors have signed center Jamarian Sharp, the NBA club announced today. The 7'5" Sharp was named the NBA G League's Defensive Player of the Year, and in a corresponding move, the Raptors waived guard Chucky Hepburn. Saskatchewan Roughriders quarterback Trevor Harris is tired of talking about it. He wants